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2: 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The track serves as a major feature in Head Over Heels, a jukebox musical. 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

0: Royal Philharmonic Orchestra, cooked on classics, lots of them in there. Hot Hit 24 this week. Hey you, this is Kid Kelly, 80s DJ. This is your top 25 hot hits for the week ending July 11th, comprised from national airplay, satellite airplay, historic charts, statistical charts, a confabulation from Kid Kelly, that's me, hey you, and some kind of a gnome.
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0: Here's a tune made over several times, including by the British band Slade. This song peaked to 37 on the Hot 100, but was number 9 on the mainstream rock charts. Here's Donny Iris, Love is Like a Rock.

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13: Hey there, Kid Kelly here, and happy 250 USA. These are your top 25 hot hits for the weekend in July 11th. Here's a song most famous for its innovative structure, blending whispery, rapid-fire verses with singing in the chorus. It peaked here at number 4 on the Hot 100 and on the UK charts, too. It's the smash debut song by the British pop-rock band T'Pau. With Carol Decker on lead, here's Heart and Soul.

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holding your ear to Hot 80s Hits here. Yes, we do on the weekend at this time. Thank you for being with us. Hot Hit 21, Hold Me, Fleetwood Mac. 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Now, here's a British synth-pop band with a song that does better here than in their native land. There it was number 48. Here it peaked at number 11 on your Hot 100. 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
18: The number one rated show across the USA on the weekend, thanks to you and you and you. Hey, my name's Kid Kelly. Appreciate your ears with us. Happy Top 25 Hot Hits for the week ending July 11th. Here's a song that was on a demonstration tape, a demo that was originally rejected by every single major record label and eventually sold triple platinum. That's a lot. The song also hit global success, reaching top spots in Canada, Sweden, Australia, and a bunch of other places. Hot hit number 19 this week, Richard Marx, Endless Summer Nights.
19: Summer.

Rogers somewhere in the background there. Hot at number 18 this week. Now, here's a song that hit number one on the Hot 100, written by one half of the duo and two fun ladies who were driving down Ventura Boulevard and saw a billboard for a Don Knotts movie called The Private Eyes. They then revamped the title and created a punch-clap rhythm with witty spy-themed lyrics, which eventually became this. Hot hit 17 this week is Daryl Hall and John Oates, Private

0: Rescue 250 USA, 250 years the American way. Hey, my name's Kid Kelly, top 25 for the week ending July 11th, comprised from national airplay, statistical charts, historic charts, satellite airplay, and an exclusive KK confabulation gnome.
1: Number 16.
0: This song became massive on both sides of the Atlantic, spending nearly 6 months on the U.S. charts. It also peaked at number 4 in the U.K. and was nominated for Best Pop Vocal Performance by a Duo or Group. 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

Hit 15, Janet Jackson, Let's Wait a While. My name's Kid Kelly, top 25 for the week ending July 11. Hot hit number 14, famously known perhaps as the legendary wrestling character Hulk Hogan's entrance theme. Written by Bernard King, here's Hot Hit 14, Rick Derringer, Real America.

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5: 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You're listening to the first 80s show ever for decades. Number one, thanks to you and your ears. Appreciate you listening to us. Hey there, I'm Kid Kelly, sometimes known as Kid Kelly, with your top 25 for the week ending July 11th. Here's a song co-produced by Pink Floyd's David Gilmour. It's referred to as a melancholic track that features an iconic African-style chant. Peaked at number 7 on the Hot 100 here in the U.S. This week, it's Hot Hit 12, Dream Academy, Life in a

Backtracks USA, cranking out your 80s hot hits here on the weekend. I Heard a Rumor, Bananarama, Hot Hit 11. Happy 250 USA, 250 years the American way. Now here's a song written by the band's drummer, Raymond Calhoun, that features the unmistakable lead vocals of Charlie Wilson. It's one of the most sampled tracks in hip-hop and reached number one on what was formerly known as the U.S. Hot Black Singles Chart. It's Hot Hit 10, The Gap Band.

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18: My name's Ken Kelly. 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Now here's this band's first number one song on the U.S. Hot 100. It's an infectious dance pop anthem that became a global smash largely due to a dynamic heavy remix by famed music producer Nile Rodgers. And of course, the

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Army Sound Machine, hot at number 8. My name's Kid Kelly. This song was released in several countries, including the UK, Germany, Italy, Canada, and many countries in South America and Asia. Of course, here in the U.S. as well, we're at peak top 10 at number 7. Here's Level 42's biggest hit. This week, it's also number 7, Something About You.

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1: 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Coleman Young was mayor. 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
1: My name's Kid Kelly. Thank you for listening. Top 25 hot hits for the week ending July 11th. Hot hit number 6 this week is a global pop phenomenon. It topped the charts in 25 countries. There's been claims that the song has been created in 3 minutes, although later clarified, yeah, maybe so, but it took months of studio tweaking, allegedly. These days, perhaps best known as Rick Rolling, the old internet theme sensation. Here's Rick Astley, hot hit number 6, Never Gonna Give You Up.

Australia Drop, Hot Hit 5 by Rick Springfield. My name's Kid Kelly, top 25 hot hits, comprised from national airplay, satellite airplay, historic charts, etc. We're ending the week July 11th, and here's an iconic R&B singer's first solo song. He wrote it, produced it, and performed it. And it hit number one on the R&B and hip-hop songs chart, as well as big on the pop chart. Hot Hit number four this week is by Luther Vandross, Never Too Much.

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1: Kid Kelly. You got the weekend spot for the hot hits. My name's Kid Kelly, creator of the first 80s show, Backtracks USA. Thank you for listening. Top 25 for the weekend in July 11th, down to the top three right now. Here's a song that marked a major shift for this band using a dominant bluesy electric guitar riff and a foot-stomping percussion, radically departing from their pure synth-pop roots. Fun fact, the song is actually a direct play on the AT&T famous Reach Out and Touch Someone ad campaign slogan. Hot hit number three this week, Depeche Mode, Personal Jesus.

hits on the weekend. Number two, Pointer Sisters, Automatic. My name's Kid Keller. Top 25 hot hits for the weekend in July 11. Each week's chart is comprised from satellite airplay, national airplay, statistical charts, historic charts, and an exclusive proprietary confabulation known as the Kid Kelly Gunome. Now on with hot hit number one. It's a diamond-certified soft rock ballad from the album Escape, written by Steve Perry and Jonathan Cain. It's the band's first song to feature Cain on keyboards, and it became a massive hit, peaking at number four on the U.S. Hot 100. The album reached number one on the album charts. Hot hit one this week is Journey. Who's Crying Now?

0: is for the weekend in July 11th. Number one, Journey, Who's Crying Now? Every week at this time, we got a couple hours of hot 80s hits in your top 25 hot hits countdown. Till next week, my name's Kid Kelly saying thanks for being true. Thanks for being you.
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2: Welcome. 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System engage. 2003, 2002, 2001, 2002, 2001, 2002, 2001, 2002, 2001, 2002, 2001, 2002, 2001, 2002, 2001, 2002, 2001, 2002, 2001, 2002, 2001, 2002, 2001, 2002, 2001, 2002, 2001, 2002, 2001, 2002, 2001, 2002, 2001, 2002, 2001, 2002, 2001, 2002, 2001, 2002, 2001, 2002, 2001, 2002, 2001, 2002, 2001, 2002, 2001, 2002, 2001, 2002, 2001, 2002, 2001, 2002, 2001, 2002, 2001, 2002, 2001, 2002, 2001, 2002, 2001, 2002, 2001, 2002, 2001, 2002, 2001, 2002, 2001, 2002, 2001, 2002, 2001, 2002, 2001, 2002, 2001, 2002, 2001, 2002, 2001, 2002, 2001, 2002, 2001, 2002, 2001, 2002, 2001, 2002, 2001, 2002,

34 Deuce, D-U-I-C-E, Daisy Dukes, D-U-K-S. My name's Kid Kelly. Every week at this time, we get a top 25 hot hits. This week, it's ending July 11th. Here's this band's debut song from the album Happy Nowhere. It became massive, hitting number 8 on the mainstream chart. This week, it's hot hit number 23. Here's Dog's Eye View. Everything falls.

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6: A better life with Dr. Sanjay Gupta.
7: For years, we've been talking about both the positive and negative effects of being on social media. And I would say, by and large, for older adults, social media is net positive. Not all positive, but net positive. Helps them keep in touch with friends and stay social. But for younger people, social media use, especially heavy use, tends to be net negative. In fact, according to this year's World Happiness Report, youth who use social media more than 5 hours a day reported a lower level of well-being. And researchers who study this sort of thing found that many teens wish these platforms didn't even exist, and yet they can't seem to stop using them. Experts we talked to largely suggested two things. Ideally, along with your friend group, take some time offline. Also, try to recurate your algorithm so it shows you posts that'll make you feel good. I'm Dr. Sanjay Gupta, helping you live a better life.
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11: 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This is 90s Backtracks across the USA. Top 25 hot hits for the week ending July 11. We're up to hot hit number 19. It's an upbeat tune that actually explores feelings of depression and the struggle to get out of bed, but it's best known for its iconic B-Girl music video. Bassist Brad Smith wrote it, grappling with depression, inspired by her girlfriend, also suffering from depression, who would sleep through sunny days. Blind Melon, hot hit 19 with No Rain.

Digging at No Diggity Black Street, hot hit number 18 this week. I'm Kid Kelly with your top 25 hot hits for the week ending July 11th. Here's a song that topped the Australian charts, and it peaked at number 4 on the Hot 100. It's a rhythm track, and the song does not use traditional drums. Instead, the beat is created entirely by using mouth and vocal percussion. Hot hit 17 is Mouth by Meryl Bainbridge. I feel

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2: The number one weekend show for decades, thanks to you, I'm Kid Kelly. That's your top 25 hot hits for the week ending July 11th. Here's a backtrack that won 2 Grammy Awards, Best Rock Song and Best Rock Performance by Duo or Rock Group with Vocal. It's the second song in the opening track from the band's quadruple platinum second album, Bringing Down the Horse. Hot hit 16 is The Wallflowers. Here's One Headline.

York, Morrison is The Return of Mac. This week, Hobbit 15 of Kid Kelly, top 25 for the week ending July 11th. Here's a quintessential hair metal anthem. Front guy Janie Lane wrote the track in about 20 minutes to satisfy label executives, which became a top 10 hit. Hobbit 14 this week, here's Warrant.

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0: 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Me's, I'm Kid Kelly, hanging out here every weekend at this time. 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
0: USA. Welcome back. These are your hot hits for the weekend of July 11th. Here's one of the most iconic and frequently licensed party anthems in history. It's a quadruple platinum hit that peaked at number 2 on the Hot 100. 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

Naked 8 Bare Naked Ladies 1 week. I'm Kid Kelly, one 90s DJ. Here's your hot hits for the week ending July 11th. Here's a backtrack that peaked top 10 in 17 countries, and it's famously tied to the teen comedy movie Drive Me Crazy. The third song from this artist's debut album, an iconic dance pop track, Britney Spears, hot hit number 7, You Drive Me Crazy.

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1: 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I'm Kid Kelly with 90s Backtracks Top 25 for the weekend of July 11th. Here's a song written entirely by three brothers, family members Isaac, 16, Taylor, 14, and Zach, 11. It reached number one in 12 countries and remains one of the most recognizable enduring pop tracks of the era. Hot hit number six this week, Hanson.

3EB, Third Eye Blind, Semi Charm Life, Hot Hit number 5 this week. 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The song also reeks of Slash's distinct guitar solo. Hot Hit 4 this week is Michael Jackson with Black or White.

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2: If the place bringing the Mikey's back right here every weekend at this time, I'm Kid Kelly with the top 25 hot hits for the weekend in July 11th. We're down to the top three. Here's an iconic song that coalesces over 40 years of major global events, wars, and pop culture milestones from 1949 to 1989 into an iconic, fast-paced, Hot 100 number one hit. Sparked by a conversation this artist had with a younger friend, where the friend claimed nothing interesting happened in the world while he was growing up, Hot Hit 3 is Billy Joel with We Didn't Start the Fire.

got the spot for 90s hot hits on the weekend with me, Kid Kelly, top 25 ending July 11th. And there it is at number 2 with Nothing Compares to You by Sinead O'Connor. Each weekend, your top 25 hot hits is comprised from national airplay, satellite airplay, statistical and historic charts, all social media outlets, and a proprietary KK genome, my favorite confabulation. 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

0: is number one for the weekend, July 11th. Jay-Z. I'm KID Kid Kelly. I'll be back next week this time for 2 hours of hot hits. Till then, thanks for being true. Thanks for being you.
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I'm an astronaut. 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Now I had, I thought about wreaking havoc on an opposition. 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
11: If I were to ask you what makes for a good night's sleep, you'd probably say a dark, quiet room, not too many things on your mind. But every night when you go to get some Z's, how often do you really think about the temperature in your bedroom? Temperature may be one of the most underappreciated factors in sleep. That's according to the Senior Vice President of Research and Scientific Affairs at the National Sleep Foundation. We often hear about lights and screens and stress, but even modest changes in temperature and airflow can influence both how quickly you fall asleep and how deeply you stay asleep. Most experts will recommend a room temperature of 60 to 67 degrees Fahrenheit. You might also experiment with your sheets and what you actually wear to bed. Play around a bit and see what improves your sleep. You might be delightfully surprised. I'm Dr. Sanjay Gupta, helping you live a better life.
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5: A better life with Dr. Sanjay Gupta.
6: I'm feeling lucky to have my college-age kids home with me for a few weeks this summer. And one of the things I know we're going to be talking about, AI. I've started to use it more often at the hospital to get fresh takes on patient problems that I'm trying to solve. And for my girls, well, I know that they are navigating college now with these new powerful tools. Something, frankly, that you and I couldn't have even imagined when we were in school. But while it may be tempting to outsource your studying and your work to these large language models, I beg you not to. And that's because AI chatbots tend to reproduce what researchers call weird viewpoints. That's an acronym. Western, educated, industrialized, rich, and democratic. Look, AI isn't going away. And admittedly, it can be a really powerful tool. But you don't want it doing your thinking for you. I'm Dr. Sanjay Gupta, helping you live a better life.
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0: We all know this song by Flo Rida.
1: You don't know where you've been.
0: Yeah, again, another song that better be at your wedding reception.
1: Yeah.
0: Right?
1: It's a classic.
2: Bottom jeans with the fur.
0: Okay, with the fur. Boots with the fur is the name of country singer Megan Maroney's new dog. She named her dog Boots with the Fur.
1: I love it.
0: I think that's awesome. Text us or call us at the same number, 866-298-9630. How did your pet get their name?
1: How did your... So you had a black lab.
0: Black lab named Judd.
1: Where did that come from?
0: I don't know. He was born before I was.
1: Oh. I had a chihuahua named AJ, R.I.P.,
0: R.I.P. little AJ.
1: And he was tiny. He was named after, throwing it back here, remember the quarterback, AJ McCarron?
0: Oh my God, yeah.
1: Yeah, someone you probably forgot about. He was the University of Alabama's quarterback.
0: Wow.
1: And I thought he was cute. And I was like, that's a cool name. I want to name my dog AJ that I didn't have. Like, I didn't have a dog at that point. I just thought AJ was a cool name for a dog. Yeah. And so then, when I was shopping for dogs, because I actually wanted a cat. Fun fact, I used to be a cat person. I mean, I am a cat person. I love cats. But I wanted a cat. My mom said no.
0: That what? Makes sense.
1: Yeah.
0: I was just screening a call.
1: Oh, gotcha.
0: While you were talking.
1: Okay. So I was a cat person back in the day. My mom wouldn't let me get a cat when I was living with her. So I got a dog and I named him AJ after AJ McCarron.
0: I love that.
1: I don't even know what AJ McCarron's doing these days. He was in the NFL for a hot minute, and then I think he
0: probably selling cars.
1: Probably. He wasn't very good.
0: Get you into this Nautilus. It's a good...
1: He was good in college, and then, was, you know, yeah, got to the NFL.
0: They don't always make the conversion, man.
1: Something happens, but yeah.
0: Right. So we got somebody on the phone. Going to screen a call live on the air. Good morning. Who's this?
3: Hey, good morning. I'm Faith.
0: Faith. You know, you got to have faith. No swearing, all that kind of stuff. Thank you for calling in. Appreciate it. How did your pet get their name?
3: So I did not want a dog. My ex-husband got a dog and divorced me about 3 months later. His name was originally Major McConnell. My last name is Cox, C-O-X. And now every time I call in to the vet, I have to say his full name, and they think that I'm making a joke.
1: Because he's under your name.
0: Yes.
3: He is under my name.
1: I see. That'll do it.
0: I mean,
3: it will.
0: I kind of like it. I got to be honest with you. That's.
3: Yeah, it's a hit with all my friends, but yeah. I just feel bad every time I call in, especially being Southern. It's not in my nature to say words like that. So.
0: Well, God bless you, Faith. That is awesome,
1: that
0: though.
1: Is
0: what
1: awesome.
0: A great name. I love it. Thank you so much for calling in. Appreciate it.
1: So I posted this question I posted this question on our Facebook page. We got a lot of really good answers. Shall I read some?
0: Please.
1: Candy said, this is Squeakers. I asked for pictures also. Squeakers is a cat. Calico cat, I think. Mm-hmm. She does not meow ever. She squeaks loudly. She turns 10 this year and hates the other three cats and dog that we have. She also has a shoe fetish, as cats do. The stinkier, the better. Kelly said, here are Ocho and Neo, numbers 8 and 9 in the family.
0: Oh, my gosh. Are they dogs?
1: A dog and a cat.
0: Okay.
1: I don't know which
0: Ocho
1: one is which.
0: Ocho and Nino?
1: Dolly Parton, because we are big country music fans, and she's a blonde babe, just like her namesake. She's so cute!
0: That's funny.
1: Oh, my gosh. You got to go look at some of these dogs. They're so cute.
0: Yeah, it's funny. I like it when people... I had an uncle, my uncle Thiel, who lived on Drummond Island. He had a dog, a little... It was probably a chihuahua / mutt.
1: Mm-hmm.
0: So a little thing. He named him Hey You.
1: Oh, my God.
0: Hey You!
1: That just sounds like you couldn't leave, you know, the hospital with a name. So you just said, Hey You!
0: Hey You!

0: text you.
1: We want to go too.
0: We even promise not to ask how long till we get there.
1: Today's best music is a tap away.
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1: Yes, I know this one will come back.
2: Thomas Edison was born in Ohio. True or false?
1: True.
2: Which fast food place sells the Whopper?
1: Burger King.
2: What bridge connects Port Huron with Sarnia?
1: I have no idea.
2: What store sells the Kirkland brand?
1: Kirkland is... Sam's Club?
2: Northern Michigan University is located in what city?
1: I don't know.
2: You did pretty well. Let's go through your answers.
3: Yeah, you got through all 10. Nice job. What car company... What car company makes the Mustang?
2: Ford.
3: Yeah, there you go.
2: Words are hard.
3: Yeah. Who's Taylor Swift's husband?
2: Travis Kelce.
3: How many Toy Story movies are there?
2: There's 5 Toy Story movies. The fifth one just came out, which, ironically, we just played the song.
3: Yeah.
2: Too. Northern Michigan University is located in what city?
3: That would be Marquette.
2: I'm ready to clock out. Justin, I put that one in the socials.
3: There you go. Justin Verlander is married to what smoking hot model?
2: Kate Upton.
3: I think she got that one, yeah?
2: Yeah, she did. Yeah.
3: Who's the current host of Wheel of Fortune?
2: Ryan Seacrest.
3: He hosts everything. Thomas Edison was born in Ohio. True or false?
2: That is true.
3: Yeah, it's true. Which fast food place sells the Whopper?
2: BK.
3: What bridge connects Port Huron with Sarnia, Ontario, eh?
2: The Blue Water Bridge.
3: And what store sells the Kirkland brand?
2: That would be Costco. Members Mark is Sam's Club.
3: Yeah.
2: I would know.
3: Grand total Club. 5 out of 10, Chris. That means you get a pair of tickets to see OAR and Gavin DeGraw. Michigan Lottery Amphitheater coming up on September 5th. Congratulations.

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1: 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This is such a good post. I think somebody deleted it.
2: Oh.
1: I'm so bummed. I can go from memory, though. Basically, somebody wrote on the Northville Novi Facebook group page, have the people who were responsible for the 4th of July parade in Northville resigned yet? That was a horrible parade.
2: Wow.
1: And then there were, I mean, I got to say 20 comments, maybe more.
2: Mm-hmm.
1: Let's say 50. Most agreed that it was All right. Now, I live in Northville. I went to the parade.
2: How was it?
1: It was good. It's the same parade it's always been.
2: It's a parade.
1: It's a parade.
2: I mean, it's not Macy's, so.
1: Here's what you get. You're going to see politicians. You're going to see sponsors. You're going to see a marching band. You're going to see old people in old cars, little kids on bikes, a dentist, and a bunch of stuff like that. That's what it is every year. It's been that way for
2: Copy
1: the last.
2: Copy and paste in any small community.
1: I mean.
2: In the area.
1: Yeah. I mean, some parades are better. I heard Plymouth's parade was like bonkers.
2: But like what? How?
1: I don't know.
2: Like, no offense to Plymouth, but like, what can you do outside of giant balloons and that makes it that incredible? It's a parade.
1: I agree. But what I love is that someone was so upset.
2: Yeah.
1: With the parade in Northville on the 4th of July that they said, you know what?
2: If you had to guess.
1: I'm going to type up my hate.
2: Did you go to their profile?
1: The person? No, I did not.
2: If you had the post. Oh, I'm curious to see what.
1: They took it down.
2: What the age group of said person is.
1: Oh, here comes the ageism from Veronica.
2: I'm just telling you, nine times.
1: Probably a boomer.
2: Probably is.
1: Yeah, you know, honestly, you're probably right.
2: Because who's going to complain on Facebook?
1: Not so fast, they're millennial.
2: Most.
1: Your people do it just as much as the boomers do.
2: Nah, they go
1: you know
2: on,
1: who doesn't?
2: They go on different instances.
1: My people don't do it. Gen X is just hanging out over here.
2: You're
1: paying for everything.
2: First of all.
1: Taking care of business and being cool.
2: First of all, you're commenting on other social media, like on brands thing. You're bordering the line of the boomers anyway.
1: Who, me, yeah, personally?
2: With your attitude and your age. Yeah, you're borderline a boomer, man. You're going on like, didn't you comment on a brand? They don't care.
1: Veronica is giving me crap right now. For a couple months ago, there was I think Land Rovers are the dumbest cars in the world. So there's a lady sitting on the back of a Land Rover. And it's basically an ad for Land Rover. And I write, she's waiting for another car to come pick her up because her Land Rover broke down.
2: And here's Blaine talking to himself. Old man yells at Facebook. Like, that's what it is.
1: A bunch of my people liked it. They were like, click.
2: Yeah, other people in your age group.
1: You're ageist. You are so ageist.
2: Hell yeah, I am.
1: You are so ageist.
2: Yeah, hell yeah, I am. Hell yeah, I am. I'll own it. I don't care.
1: At least you own it.
2: I'll
1: give you that.
2: I'm sorry. I mean, if the shoe fits, it's every time.
1: Has there been anything good on the Downriver and Friends?
2: Boy. Let me tell you what Facebook group's on, and I'm in. I will show you. I will tell you. I am in the Downriver and Friends Facebook group. I don't technically live in Downriver anymore, but I'll never leave it.
1: Oh, yeah.
2: I am in the Michigan Weddings Bride to Bride group.
1: Okay.
2: Oh, believe me, I will be well into my marriage, and I will still be on this page.
1: Okay,
2: because
1: good,
2: people
1: good.
2: Are. It's the same every time normally, yeah. But you do get a juicy one every once in a while, and it's always like, I love people who like bitch about how people post things. So like, people will go into this bride group and they'll say, "I'm looking for a photographer.
1: Okay,
2: can I have some suggestions?" Okay, it's a Michigan wedding bride to bride group. Or no, my favorite is I'm looking for a reasonably priced photographer.
1: Okay, yeah.
2: Okay, so first of all, we don't know where you're at. We don't know what reasonably priced is. Reasonably priced $500 or is reasonably priced $4,000? Depending on who you are.
1: Yeah.
2: That's not, I don't know what that means at all. And what the vibe you're looking for, right? If as a bride, photographers are different, right? You have to go with what you like, right? Are you more moody? Are you more bright? Like, whatever. So those always get me every time. And then the people who complain about how people post, they'll be like, if you're looking for a photographer, you're going to need to be more specific on your reasonably priced photographer because we don't know what your budget is. And so I'm going to be so honest with you, Blaine. I will go on anonymous and I will say those things. I will go because in some groups, because you can,
1: who's the
2: go,
1: boomer now?
2: Yeah, but at least I'm smart enough to hide my name. I'm like,
1: oh, screw that. I'm proud and loud.
2: Because you can, if you're in groups, you can post anonymously somehow.
1: Yeah.
2: And so I will, I'm like relaxed pair 4, 5, 6, 7, 8, 9, 10. I don't even know what it is. I'm also in, let's see, I'm in a radio Facebook group too.
1: Oh, really?
2: Yeah. Oh, a women Facebook.
1: Oh, the, radio Facebook. Women on the Ladio whatever it's called.
2: Yeah. And then there was an,
1: how many bitter ex-radio co-workers of mine?
2: There's so many. And there's another one that's really good that I always suggest people go in and get in on it. It's called NFR Insiders. It's not fashion related insiders, right?
1: Okay.
2: And it is like nationwide. It's like, I just looked, 43,000 members. It's people from literally everywhere around the country.
1: Okay.
2: And people will air out their laundry about their husbands, about their, you know, sister-in-law, about whoever it is. They will put these, and like people, and they'll follow up. They'll follow up. There's, I mean, I was following a story for months about this woman and her husband that she wants to leave. He's cheating on her. And I am just, oh my God, it's so juicy.
1: It's, yeah.
2: It's a plethora of radio topics, that, honestly.
1: Well, yeah, actually, I'm glad you're finally telling me about this. I'm going to go on that page and become a member.
2: It is.
1: So I can get more stuff.
2: Oh, it is. It's so good.
1: It's funny because the things that people, like, for example, the wedding page that you were talking about.
2: Oh, yeah.
1: You go on a page like that, and I realize you're planning a specific event, once in a lifetime, yada, yada, yada. But you also have Google.
2: Yes, however.
1: You have Google.
2: However, I will say that groups like these do give it more of like a personal aspect. It does. The only problem is that it does get flooded with vendors. So if you're asking for a photographer and like, you know,
1: they're going to hop on and say, hey, I do it.
2: Right.
1: Yeah.
2: And if you, even if you put all of your criteria on there, you're still going to get flooded, but you will get really good suggestions about, you know, I'm looking for a florist or like, what is everyone doing for their honeymoon? Like literally every single, it's not just for vendors too. They're just looking for ideas and you really will get some good ideas. So they are very useful in that sense, but there are always, you know, drama every once in a while that, I mean, I open the comments immediately.
1: Oh yeah.
2: But it is very helpful, I will say.
1: First thing Veronica said to Lauren and I when she became our producer, she's like, read the comments first.
2: Always read the comments.
1: Read the comments. Read the comments.

0: Jay-Z apologizes to fans after a three-hour delay in New York City. What is going on there? And Taylor Swift paid New York City a whole bunch of money. I will tell you why. These stories on the way. But first, eastbound 94 at Trumbull and the Lodge. All lanes are closed due to an accident there. Traffic is backed up to 96. Traffic and detour eastbound 96, northbound 75, back to 94. We have an accident southbound 75 after Sashabaugh on the right shoulder, southbound 75 after 7 Mile. There's an accident blocking the left lane. And that's your right now traffic.
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0: Headless. All right, Zendaya, catching a little heat this weekend after Odyssey premieres have wrapped up. Why is she getting so much heat? Well, people are mad that her looks required a private jet. Yes, now, Zendaya knows how to do a fashion moment on the red carpet, and the Odyssey red carpets were no exception. Her stylist, longtime stylist, La Roche, attended a fashion show in Paris the morning of one of her Odyssey premieres last week and had the dress and him flown to London to meet her by the time she needed to be on the red carpet for the Odyssey premiere. Many people saying, ultra rich are making me hate fashion. Why are we wasting all this jet fuel gas to get a dress to another artist? Maybe they could have done something more locally. People calling it wasteful. Zendaya really slayed the look. This is just what people do. And I mean, people do this for fashion, right? Are they ever going to stop? We don't know. She or La Roche have yet to speak on the matter. Taylor Swift had some New Yorkers upset over her lavish wedding to Travis Kelce last week. And that is because they said, hey, it was in my way. I was trying to get somewhere on Friday and Saturday and Thursday of last week and I couldn't go. Other people saying, how much must it have cost for this much police activity and all of the other things surrounding the wedding? Well, New York Mayor Mondami confirmed Taylor Swift's taken care of the bill. She's paid more than $160,000 for a city permit tied to her Madison Square Garden wedding with Travis Kelce. He said the permit was lodged. It was over $160,000 for that event and she paid it. It was finalized days before the 4th of July, 3rd of July ceremony, which required street closures around Midtown Manhattan. Some people are still criticizing the couple, demanding they reimburse NYPD for the 130 officers needed per day prior to the wedding. Travis and Taylor donated $26 million across 20 U.S. charities. And Jay-Z had a mini residency of a lifetime, three nights in his hometown of New York City at Yankee Stadium. And last night, fans actually upset. Why? A three-hour delay. Yeah. That would tick me off too, especially on a Sunday night. But he did address the delay, saying it was for safety concerns. He got on stage a little after 12 a.m. this morning. And he said there were 10,000 people outside trying to get in. They had to close the doors. People were rushing the doors. He said it was for safety that they had to gently let these people inside of Yankee Stadium. Now, once the show started, I would say people got their money's worth, wait time worth. You have some of the biggest heavy hitters of the weekend. Of course, Beyonce, who was there for his first night. She performed Drunk in Love. We got Usher. We got more Eminem, Tiana Taylor, Alicia Keys this weekend. And yes, Rihanna making a return to the stage, doing her hit, Beat Better Have My Money. Now, Jay-Z has not been performing quite a lot since wrapping up his tour back in 2017. The Yankee Stadium shows are a full circle moment for him, celebration of the 30th anniversary of his seminal album Reasonable Doubt and 25th anniversary of The Blueprint. So once again, I think fans were very happy once the show got started. And that's Lauren's Hit List.
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0: 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Hey, it's Blaine and Lauren, except guess who's only here? Lauren. Blaine's out for the week. Veronica just woke up. So let's make sure to give her a bunch of crap when she gets here. It is Girls Week, though, which means we are going to keep it rocking and rolling no matter who is here. They never let me behind the big board, and I'm here this morning, and I feel like I could have some fun and really screw some things up. So let's start with the weather today. There is an extreme heat watch today. We are getting up to the early 90s in the afternoon, so make sure you are clear on that. Hope everybody had a wonderful weekend. How is your summer hustling along? Mine has been going super, super fast. I had the most amazing weekend. A girlfriend, one of my best girlfriends, and her family came to Detroit to visit us. And she's got a little one. I have little ones. We did all the things and we had so much fun. And I just love when people come to visit and I can show off this amazing city. And one of the things she and I were talking about is we are just like resting into our getting older. Okay, listen, I'm mid-40s. All right. I know that I'm not old by any means. But there is a certain time where you just kind of like can look at your friend and you're like, man, we've been through a lot. And it's cool that we're like chilling out and we're just a little slower and we enjoy the simple things. 866-298-9630. Mick Jagger has this whole thing about how he says getting older, there's nothing good about it. Okay. It's all bad, according to him. He did this article with the New York Times and they asked him, what do you like? And he's like, nothing. I forgot all my wisdom. I hate the physical limitations. He says, I've had to navigate a lot more and my brain is slowing down. Do you agree with him? Do you think there is nothing great about getting older? Because I disagree. The one thing I love about getting older, I don't give a bleep about what people think of me anymore. And this is just a recent thing that's happened. I can walk through my day and people can be talking. And I'm just like, it's okay. You can think about me what you want. You can call me whatever you want behind my back. And as long as it's not the people that pay my bills, I don't mind. And that's my favorite thing about getting older. And I wish that I could tap into this in my 20s and 30s, but I think it's just one of the gifts we get as we get older and we can do less of the things that we can do in our 20s and 30s. So 866-298-9630. You got to be my co-host today until Veronica gets here. What do you like about getting older? Or do you agree with Mick Jagger? You like nothing. Right now we are going to get to the roads. We do have delays eastbound 94 at Trumbull and the Lodge. Watch out there because there is some traffic due to an accident. Traffic is backed up to 96 right now. You can detour eastbound 96 and northbound 75. Southbound 75 after 7 Mile, accident blocking the left lane. And that's your right now traffic. See, I'm running the board. It's scary. Let's play commercials. Let's do it. Here we go.
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Good morning. It's Monday, 96.3 WDVD Girls Week. Usually Veronica says Girls Week, but she woke up a little bit late, so she's on her way in. If you're in the car and listening, Veronica, I have not crashed the ship, and drive safely. You'll be fine. I'm Lauren, and I'm here. Blaine's on vacation, and it wouldn't be a Monday without some work drama, right? We all have it, so we're getting through it. Okay, I want to talk to you about one of my favorite topics, Erewhon. If you've never heard about Erewhon, this luxury Uber, ridiculously expensive grocery chain that's located in, of course, California, has done something even more ridiculous than selling pieces of fruit for like $50 a piece. They're now selling something called sacred water. A cup of sacred water is $12. Now, it's not tap. It's water plus ice plus, quote, add-on. Sacred Water is a partnership with a company that makes shower head filters, but the add-ons are actually things you can put in your water to for health benefits, like jasmine tea, botanical extracts, elixirs, and then you pour it over ice and you get it with the water. Here's the thing, a lot of these things you can buy in the store and add to your water normally, like if you're shopping at Kroger, like the rest of us. How about coconut water? Yes, you can buy that separately and, I don't know, put it in your water. Or raw honey. Holy basil. I don't know what that is, but apparently it's worth $12 a glass. So if you are in California and you shop at Erewhon, you can get yourself a cup of this sacred water. And if you're thinking $12 at Erewhon actually sounds not that expensive, it's not a big cup. It's probably maybe an 8 ounce. I'm watching a girl drink it on TikTok and she's comparing the sacred water to real water. I feel like this is something I would totally be duped into. 866-298-9630. What crazy trend have you been duped into recently? I will pretty much dive into any trend. It's a day ending why for me. But maybe there's something you were duped into and you were walking down the street and someone's like, would you like to try this sacred water? It has things that will keep you young and take away your wrinkles. And you're like, yeah, sure, because that's what I really want to do. Let me know. 866-298-9630.

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10: Right here.

Good morning, Detroit. Happy Monday. It's Blaine and Lauren, except just Lauren for now. Veronica's on her way in. It is Girls Week. Blaine's on vacation. And of course, the lodge is closed. So Veronica will be here as soon as she can. Drive safely, girl. But right now I'm here and I got to talk to you about something sad. Teddy Swims. We love this man. How could he do wrong? Well, hopefully he did not. He is talking about a recent breakup, though. He just released a song, Breakup in Reverse. We're going to start playing it here on DVD very soon. And basically, in the song, he confirmed that he had split from his partner, Rach White. He spoke about the personal meaning behind the song, said it hits home for him right now where he is in his life. This is to People Magazine. He said, upon writing this song on my next album, I've been going through it with my relationship with my baby's mom coming to an end. And he was actually inspired with this new song by an old Nas song called Rewind. So he said, basically, he took the plot of Rewind and rewrote it and did the song based upon his relationship and the falling out of his relationship. And he has been with Rach for a few years. Like I said, they do have a child together. He has spoke so positively about her in the past. And so, bummer. And with Teddy Swims going through a breakup, you know there are going to be some really sad songs. So, Rach, we're going to hear probably all about it, but I don't mind because that voice could sing me the phone book and I'd be happy.

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96.3 WDVD. Good morning. It's Blaine and Lauren, except right now it's just Lauren. Blaine's on vacation. Veronica's on her way in, and they let me press all the buttons. So we'll see how this goes. I love that anything that comes to the United States of America, we're just funny people. Of course, a lot of Americans believe that we could score a goal in football, especially in the World Cup, just because we could get on the pitch, as they call it, and kick a ball and score. Yes, 28% of people believe that they could just score in the World Cup by converting a penalty kick, doing a header into the goal. And of course, the biggest age group, they say, that believes and has the confidence that they could score a goal in football, that would be Gen Zers. Yeah. Gen Zers, y'all cocky. You think that you could just run up on the field, throw on a jersey, they are cute, and kick a ball and it would go right in. I don't know about that. Next up, millennials. Yes, we are a little cocky too. 37% of us think, yeah, I could get on there. I could score. Whatever. You got a lot of time. And of course, the boomers came in last place with 12%. But that's kind of high, you know, for like grandpa to think that he could maybe just kick it in. I would love to see what some of these soccer goalies have to say about this. But I've been having so much fun watching the World Cup in our house. I don't know about you guys. My kids are so into it. They ask every night if they can watch football. And my husband's always like, guys, football starts in the fall. This is soccer. But hey, we're enjoying it. I definitely don't think I could get on the pitch though and score another goal. 866-298-9630. Do you think you could just get out there and score? Do you think that, you know, Americans, we're just better and we can do it? I mean, our team hasn't even made it past the 16. So if that tells you anything, coming up in my hit list, I'm going to tell you why Jay-Z had to start his last show of his 3-day residency at Yankee Stadium 4 hours late. Oh my goodness. He does explain it though. We'll get into it. Lauren's hit list coming out first. Here's Tove Lo.

0: fans by going on 4 hours late at his show at Yankee Stadium last night. He did address the crowd, and he'll tell us why. That's coming up. But first, eastbound 94 at Trumbull and the Lodge. All lanes closed due to an accident. Traffic backed up to Livernois. Southbound 23 at M59. There is an accident with police activity. Westbound 96 at 94. There is a disabled vehicle there blocking the right lane. That's your right now traffic.
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0: Hit List. Hard to believe anybody could be mad at Zendaya. People love this girl. She is the darling of Hollywood, but she's ticking some people off with her PJ use. Yes, private jet. Not for her, but for a dress. Last week, there was all kinds of premieres all over the globe for The Odyssey, the new film that she is in. Big summer blockbuster. And of course, Zendaya comes to a red carpet ready to play every single time. She is always dressed to the nines. Her longtime stylist, La Roche, makes sure of that. It's kind of part of her thing. She's extremely talented and beautiful, and she dresses. Well, he videoed and kind of documented on his socials that last week he was at a Paris fashion show. He ripped a look off of the girl on the runway, put it on a private jet, and flew it to London for Zendaya for the red carpet. And people are like, how dare you use a private jet for a dress? This is wasting jet fuel. This is what famous people do. They have not commented. Some of the comments online, such a wasteful action for a dress you only wore for a few photos. They could have waited a few days. People mad. It's fine. I'm sure they will not address it and continue to do the same thing. Veronica, your girl Taylor Swift had to shell out even more money for her wedding. $160,000 to the city of New York.
2: Oh.
0: Yes, a city permit tied to her Madison Square Garden wedding with Travis Kelce. And guess what? Mayor Mondami said she paid it already, guys. Get off her back. The permit was finalized days before the July 3rd ceremony, which required street closures around Midtown Manhattan. You got to pay to close. Now, people are still going off on Taylor because they want her to pay NYPD. I'm sure NYPD is going to get paid if there was ever any overtime or anything. I don't think that's her responsibility. But people are saying they needed 130 extra officers per day. Where is the bill coming for that? Now, she and Travis did donate $26 million across 20 U.S. charities before they got married. And the two were seen having a great time at,
2: Juju's wedding. Smith Schuster's wedding.
0: Yes. Now, he was at their wedding the week before, and then he got married. And Taylor and Travis just casually were like, we're not honeymooning yet, so we'll be at your wedding.
2: Yeah, sure, why not?
0: They were seen looking like they were having fun and their first outing as a married couple. Fans had to wait more than 3 hours for the finale of Jay-Z's three-night stand at Yankee Stadium Sunday night. This show this weekend, my God. If I could have taken my own private jet to New York to just be at one of the three nights, I would have. And I definitely would have waited a couple hours to see who some of his guests were. But first, let's get into why the show was so late. It did not start till after 12 a.m. this morning. Jay-Z got on the mic and said, hey, I didn't oversleep. Y'all did this. Apparently, there were so many people trying to get into Yankee Stadium for night three. 10,000 people outside. Police barricades were being pushed aside. People trying to rush the door. People getting hurt. So they made everybody calm down and pause. It took that many hours for them to get into Yankee Stadium safely. Once they got in, though, they were treated to all of them. Beyonce, Usher, Eminem came back. And then Rihanna took the stage to perform with Jay-Z. He also had Jeezy. I mean, basically anybody that he's ever worked with throughout his career was on stage with him this weekend, especially last night. Alicia Keys.
2: You know, next Hit List, when I don't come, you know, when I come in on time, I should have the clips then.
0: Yeah, you have a few clips waiting for you in your email. Yeah. All right, that's Lauren's Hit List.
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0: It's Girls Week.
1: Oh, Girls Week.
2: Oh my God.
0: And Veronica's
1: here. What happened? Lauren.
3: I don't know. I'm going to ask you what happened. So if you haven't been listening, Veronica just stepped into the studio a few minutes ago. And normally she's here at like, I don't know, 3 a.m. So it was a little bit late for you.
1: So before I went to bed last night, which was quite early, I will say, I looked at my phone and I was like, I got to make sure my alarm's set. So I set my alarm. My alarm goes off at 3:20 and 3:30. Okay. Yes. Two alarms.
3: You need a lot.
1: Right. And I was like in that like haze of asleep at some point because I woke up and I was like, it's still dark out. My alarm didn't go off. So I'm sure I still have more time. So then I fell back asleep. I was in that haze for a minute. And then I like barely opened my eyes and I was like, why is the sun out?
3: Oh.
1: That's not good. And I look at my phone. I have a missed call from you. I mean, I've a million notifications. I don't even know because, I mean, we go to bed early anyway. So I'm like, oh, okay. And then I'm like, it's 6 a.m.
3: Yeah.
1: I was supposed to be here an hour ago.
3: That happens. So, isn't it the worst feeling?
1: It's awful. So I wake up and then I call you and then I realize it's like, I think 5:57. So I'm like, she's in the middle of the hit list right now. If she's there too, because who knows who's here? Because maybe she woke up late too. I don't know. And so I'm freaking out. And then I instantly just like start throwing on clothes and like getting all my crap together. I almost swore. Yeah. And then you call me back. And then I would just start swearing and
3: it's fine. But so, listen, we landed the plane. Everything is good.
1: It's fine.
3: The station was running when I walked in. I pulled in and usually because Blaine's out this week on vacation, we knew he was going to be out.
1: Yes.
3: And Veronica always parks in his spot when he's gone, which is right next to my spot. So I didn't see her Jeep. And I'm like, why wouldn't she park in Blaine's spot? And then I walked up here and the lights were out and I was like, oh,
1: that should have been alarms.
3: Okay.
1: Alarms in your head.
3: It did. And I called you and I was like, okay. But then I'm always worried that God forbid I'm like calling and I'm like, wake up. And something has happened. Thank God that's not the case. So then I texted you. I was like, are you up and are you okay?
1: Yep. And I'm not okay.
3: But you're fine. You're here.
1: And what's so funny is that this has only ever happened to me one other time. And it was when you were on maternity leave with Story and it was just me and Blaine. Cause that's the worst. Cause like if it was you and Blaine here, it's like, okay, well, you know, I'm just an addition. Right. And so I was freaking out. I was like, oh no. Laura doesn't run the board. I was like, I'm freaking out. I'm like, oh my God. I'm trying to like figure out like what ways that I can help from my phone and I can't.
3: We got it.
1: It's fine. But it's funny because when Blaine was here and you were on maternity leave, I was listening to his hit list that he had come up with at 6 a.m. But I was pulling in at 6. So it's like, okay, well, I only missed like a little bit.
3: Was he talking about the Red Wings and trying to make them a celebrity story?
1: One of them was a Shakira and or Jennifer Lopez break. I can't remember which one exactly was, but he was like, I never want to do that again. So in honor of that.
3: Hey, you want to go to Cedar Point?
1: Sure.
3: Why not? We got a 4-pack of passes for you. We might have had them last hour, but I didn't have access to any prizes.
1: We did not.
3: Okay, great. Caller 10 right now, 866-298-9630. You can go to Cedar Point.
1: Sure, why not?

0: Courtney, good morning.
1: Good morning.
0: Girl, you are going to Cedar Point. You just won a 4-pack of passes. Congratulations.
1: Woo. Thank you so much.
0: What is the coaster of your choice?
1: I haven't been there since Millennium Force was brand new, so it's hard. It used to be Raptor and then that, but I've been wanting to go for years.
0: All right. Well, and you do the coasters? You're that girl?
1: Yeah.
0: Good for
1: love
0: you.
1: Love the coasters. Used to skydive, and now it's coasters. So.
0: Well, I love it. Enjoy. You got a 4-pack of passes, and have a great time. Happy summer.
1: Yay, thank you so much. You too. Have a good summer.
0: You too. All right, eastbound 94 at Trumbull and the Lodge. Lanes are closed due to an accident there. Traffic backed up to Warren Ave. They're saying detour at eastbound 96 to northbound 75 to 94. Southbound 23 at M59. An accident was slow go there. And that's your right now traffic.
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1: On 96.3 WDVD, Blaine's on vacation. Veronica has settled in.
0: Sort of. I'm throwing things. It's fine.
1: She's a little late this morning. We've all had that Monday. But it's okay. You're fine.
0: Everything's fine.
1: You and I are at the opposite ends of the millennial spectrum. Mm-hmm. I'm an elder statesman millennial, and you're like smack in the middle of millennial age goodness. But maybe we relate on some of these things because neither one of us are Gen Z, and that's all that matters.
0: That's correct.
1: There's a few things that millennials, us good responsible people, do at home that Gen Z finds odd. So apparently, even as millennials, we're already the old people in the room because Gen Zers are like, oh my God, why do you do that?
0: Oh.
1: I don't know.
0: Sometimes they even say that because they normally have the Gen Z stare when you ask them anything. So
1: Exactly. this one I definitely do. I am a plastic bag saver. I will save them. I have a cute little holder. That's the other thing. You get a cute little something for all of these weird habits.
0: Oh, Lauren, Saturday, I think, I was doing like 5 million deep cleanings around my house because when you start one, then you get distracted by another.
1: Yes.
0: So I was going underneath my kitchen sink and if I had to put a number on it, probably 50 plus plastic bags under there.
1: Preach.
0: At least.
1: Yeah.
0: Part of me wants to say 100 because there was quite a lot. And I was like, this is ridiculous, but like, it's my own fault. Because my fiance, John, doesn't do this. He does, but because I yelled at him to do it.
1: I'll send you the link for a cute little plastic bag.
0: I do need a new, because I have one from probably 1997. That was, I think, at my cottage up north, and I somehow got it. It's ripped, and it's this

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1: Think change drawers and change containers, whatever they are, get less use these days, sadly.
2: Yeah.
1: And now you can do the keep the change thing right in your bank account. Like, I have a thing where that goes right into my savings.
2: Yeah.
1: But yeah, I mean, this was like the thing. It was in our dining room, and it was like, one day we're going to go to Disney World because of these pennies.
2: You're still trying to fill up.
1: They're going
2: to
1: add up.
2: that coffee mug.
1: Yes, give it to me.

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1: Good morning.
2: Hey, all right. We're going to ask you 10 questions in 60 seconds. It's the $1,000 minute. If you get 10 right, you win a grand. If not, you're still going to get a really cool prize from Michigan Lottery. Are you ready, sir?
1: I'm ready.
2: Okay, the timer starts right now. Name a popular coffee chain.
1: Starbucks.
2: Third place in an Olympic sport gets you what color medal?
1: Bronze.
2: At what restaurant can you have it your way?
1: Burger King.
2: What state is known as the Badger State?
1: Wisconsin.
2: What gulf is located to the south of Florida?
1: Say it again?
2: What gulf is located to the south of Florida?
1: Mexico.
2: Which Disney princess is the only one based on a real person?
1: Pocahontas.
2: Her breakout role was Gertie in the film E.T.
1: Drew Barrymore.
2: California state colors are what?
1: White, red, and green.
2: Which system is responsible for taking in oxygen and removing carbon dioxide from our bodies?
1: Breathing.
2: What breed of cat does not have fur?
1: Hairless.
2: All right. You did get through all 10 with no passing and a little time to spare. Let's see how you did. All right. Name a popular coffee chain. You said Starbucks. That counts.
3: Oh, where's my dinger?
2: Ding it.
3: Hello?
2: Ding, ding.
3: Oh, it's the wrong one. Hold on. There we go. It's fine. Third place in Olympic sport gets you what color medal?
2: You get a bronze.
3: At what restaurant can you have it your way?
2: Burger King.
3: At what state is known as the Badger State?
2: You're 444, Wisconsin.
3: What gulf is located to the south of Florida?
2: The Gulf of Mexico.
3: Which Disney princess is the only one based on a real person?
2: Pocahontas. Wow, her, 6 for 6, dude.
3: Her breakout role was Gertie in the film E.T.
2: Drew Barrymore.
3: California state colors are?
2: Blue and gold.
3: I didn't even know states had colors.
2: Well, they do.
3: Which system is responsible for taking in oxygen and removing carbon dioxide from our bodies?
2: Breathing is part of this, but it's called the respiratory system. So we needed that answer.
3: And what breed of cat doesn't have fur?
2: Sphinx is the real name.
3: I was watching that episode of Friends where Rachel gets that hairless cat.
2: Oh my God. Oh my God.
3: Literally this weekend.
2: It's
3: not a cat.
2: They look so evil.
3: They're very scary.
2: Have you ever touched one in real life?
3: No.
2: No, they're so soft. Michael's friend, they have two, and they're the softest things in the world. They're so cute, but they look so evil. All right, so you didn't quite get 10, but that's okay. You get $50 in scratchies from Michigan Lottery. So congratulations. And if you win, we'll take, a million.
3: Yeah.
1: All right. No problem.
2: We do have delays eastbound 94 at Trumbull and the Lodge. Lanes are closed due to an accident. Backed traffic is to Livernois. You can detour eastbound 96, northbound 75, back to 94. Eastbound 94 on ramp to East Outer Drive. There's an accident on that exit ramp. And that's your right now traffic. Oh, man. 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

0: Girls Week,
1: which means it's Are You Brighter Than Lauren?
0: Oh yeah.
1: Oh, my favorite part about Girls Week. Blaine's out, so you will be playing against me at around what? What do we do that?
0: 8:35.
1: Perfect. And if you win and you're brighter than me, or just for playing, you're going to see Five Sauce at Pine Knob August 6th.
0: Not too bad.
1: Uh huh.

0: 3 hours to see Jay-Z perform at Yankee Stadium, and he explains why. He's kind of blaming it on the fans. We'll get to it, but first, eastbound 94 at Trumbull. Lanes are closed due to an accident there. Traffic backed up to Livermore. You can detour eastbound 96, northbound 75 to 94. We do have delays. Southfield Freeway northbound after 8 Mile accident block in the left lane. Slow traffic from McNichols. And that's your right now traffic.
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0: Hit List. All right. Jelly Roll is opening up about his experience since going through his divorce with Bunny XO and how it has triggered his food addiction. Listen to this.
2: I've been overeating the last 3 or 4 days, and I was feeling myself stress eating. And then what else happened was the addict in me came out. We now consumed 2,000 extra calories today that I didn't see coming.
3: Yeah.
2: And then that breeds the last 3 days of having to really, now I have to pay attention to it because I got, it's like the taste of blood.
3: Yeah.
2: So now it's going to take me a whole nother week to get that back completely out of my mouth. I tell people that you don't become the size me and you became without having a mental health issue.
3: Yeah.
0: I always love this man for just talking about things that he relates to that can relate to so many other people, whatever addiction somebody might be struggling with. When you go through stressful times, when you go through great times, that can be something that can trigger it. And I mean, he lost more than 200 pounds?
4: Oh,
0: almost 300
4: plus,
0: pounds?
4: Yeah.
0: And it's like, you know, you don't want to get back there. So at least he's talking about it and he's on it and he's good. And on the other hand, Bunny XO, she did a whole podcast about she and Jelly Roll's divorce. And then it was reported last week, I told you, that she took the podcast down. And there was no explanation. The episode was just gone. Well, now she's saying she took it down because she realized she just didn't want one of the hardest moments of her life to become a permanent headline. She says she doesn't want to live in it. She doesn't care about the money. Guess how much that podcast episode earned her?
4: Ooh, how much?
0: $100,000.
4: Oh, wow.
0: It was one of her highest views episodes. And she said if she cared about the money, she would have left it up and got another 100 grand because she said she could have.
4: I believe that.
0: $100,000.
4: I'm assuming that's from YouTube?
0: I think so. And all of her brand deals and whatever she does with her her pod. But
4: wild.
0: Yeah. Okay. Right. Jay-Z, he had a whopping 3-night stand at Yankee Stadium in New York City. He is celebrating 30 years of the Blueprint. He did every night was a different album.
4: Okay.
0: And he brought out so many different artists. Night one started with Beyonce. Okay. When you start with Beyonce coming out, you know it's going to get good. He also had Alicia Keys. They did Empire State of Mind. And he's had, throughout the weekend, he had Usher. He had Pharrell. The Jay-Z Pharrell years are some of my favorite. I am so happy. And then last night, fans are waiting for night three, which is going to kind of be a night. He also had, by the way, Eminem on night one. Listen to this. Now, this was after Jay and M did Renegade. So they did Jay's, you know, the song they collabed on. And then Eminem was like, you want me to come back? And he did. And of course, he did this. Now, I saw Jay-Z and Eminem when they did together at Yankee Stadium years ago.
4: Oh, wow.
0: They're always great together. But the place was going crazy with this. So then last night, fans are excited. Last night's supposed to be the what's going to happen night. We don't know. And they get there for showtime at 8 p.m. And Yankee Stadium says, no, you can't come in. They didn't start until after midnight.
4: Oh,
0: over
4: God.
0: 3 hours. Why? Not because Jay-Z's a diva. Not because Beyonce's a diva. But because the fans were too rowdy. They had over 10,000 people there at one point trying to rush the stadium to get in. And police barricades were broken down. There were fights. People were getting injured. They just had to calm the crowds.
4: Yeah.
0: These were ticket holders. These weren't even people trying to get in.
4: Oh. You already had a ticket.
0: Yes.
4: So why are you?
0: They're like rushing the stadium.
4: Why?
0: So I don't know. So it got crazy. So Jay-Z took the mic at 12:02 morning. And he's like, guys, chill. And we can start.
4: Chill.
0: So then last night, he had all the heavy hitters. He even had Rihanna. Come out. He had Beyonce again, who performed at 2:30 in the morning with her entire crew. And he had everybody come out to perform with him, but it didn't start till after midnight.
4: Surprised they didn't try to like rush the stage or anything when they got in.
0: Well, they probably realized this is our fault.
4: Yeah.
0: You know?
4: Hope so.
0: And
4: the
0: fans who were behaving were probably pissed at the ones who weren't.
4: Yeah.
0: They're not going to let you in if you're causing a ruckus outside. All right, that's Lauren's Hit List.
1: Hey, DJ, bring that back. 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

0: Good morning. It's Girls Week.
1: Girls Week.
0: I'm Blaine and Lauren. Blaine's enjoying a vacation. Veronica and I are here in one piece. Barely. Veronica.
1: Yeah.
0: And I'd love to hear from the listeners, too, if you've ever done anything this embarrassing in public. 866-298-9630. You can text us. I had some shopping to do on Friday. I was off Friday from here because I had some great friends coming into town from New York, and I was getting some last minute things. Mm-hmm. And Michael wanted to smoke a brisket for them. And we could not find brisket to save our lives.
1: Oh, John smoked a brisket this weekend too.
0: Well, when did and where did he buy it?
1: He bought it at our local meat market.
0: Yeah, exactly. That's what we had to end up doing because usually we do Costco.
1: Right.
0: Something like
1: that. Yeah.
0: We scoured I think 4th of July, everybody was doing brisket this year. So I go to this local Kroger by my house and I'm looking and there's no briskets, but I'm like, I'll pick up a couple other things. And you know, when you're out and you're running errands and this happens to me. My brain was focused on so many things that I felt like I was just kind of in a haze walking through. Like
1: that's how I feel this morning.
0: Right. And I'm just like, do I need flour? Should I get some new flour? Should I get this? Should I get that?
1: You went into a store without a list and you're kind of just like all over the place.
0: Do I get the margaritas here? Do I wait? You know, all this stuff. So I'm checking out. I did get a few things. I'm checking out and it's a smaller Kroger and it's not one that I go to all the time.
1: Mm.
0: And as I'm walking out, I see the spinny door is occupied. There's a couple people coming in. And so I see a regular door right next to it. And as I'm going to go out the regular door, I hear, "Ma'am, ma'am." And I walked out the emergency exit. It said emergency exit all over the door. I totally missed it.
1: Is it a clear door or was it a solid opaque door?
0: No, clear and right next to the main spinny door, which I feel emergency exits aren't usually. And it wasn't a sliding door. I had to push it open.
1: Right.
0: Sure enough, I set off all the alarms. I mean, and my first reaction was, "I'm not stealing. I'm not stealing." Yeah. He's like, "You went out the emergency exit." Like, I thought the alarms were going off because I thought I was stealing like a little flower. And I was like, "No, and he's like, "Ma'am, you just set off the fire alarm, basically." And this guy doesn't know what to do. And I'm just like, "Okay, sorry." And I just kind of walk away. Because what do I do?
1: Yeah, I don't know.
0: They weren't trying to check my bags or anything. I'm not going to be. So as I'm walking
1: away.
0: No, it's just me.
1: Oh, it's just you.
0: They're probably like, "This woman is drunk shopping in the middle of the day." I was not. I just came from my house. As I'm walking away, they're like, I can hear the alarm continuing to go
1: like
0: off.
1: Loud.
0: Loud. And this is a walking area. So I'm walking blocks to my car and I continue to hear it go. Like, I don't know how long this thing went off. It was so embarrassing.
1: I mean, to be fair, what could you have done at that moment? Because like, maybe they're like, "This woman totally was stealing because she just left."
0: But it wasn't the stealing alarm. It was the fire alarm.
1: Yeah, yeah.
0: Because I said to him, I said, "I'm not stealing." He goes, "We know you set off the fire alarm." And I think I gave this guy some on the job training because he clearly had no idea. This has never happened to him before.
1: Oh,
0: because he looked
1: no.
0: like a deer in headlights. He didn't know who to call. There was no manager. The whole store is flummoxed. Everyone's just like, "What is going on?"
1: Yeah.
0: And I'm just strolling down the street with my purchases like, "Well, okay."
1: I don't think I've ever done anything like this before. The only thing is that, you know, sometimes when you walk out of like a store and the sensor alarm goes off,
0: yes.
1: like you're taking something, and I always stop because I do have a retail background.
0: Yes.
1: However, there's a chance that I have a sensor, one of those like sensors on my clothes, so I don't want to go home,
0: right?
1: And it being on there, you can, but then you have to like literally like rip your clothes,
0: right?
1: It's not good, but I can say that I set off the fire alarm.
0: Well, I'll tell you something right now. The fire alarm's a lot louder than the stealing alarm.
1: Oh, I believe that.
0: I mean, you could hear it from, I don't know. Did the fire truck come? I don't know.
1: I don't think those are, maybe. I don't know if they automatically trip the fire alarm. I should ask my firefighter husband or fiance about that. See if that's the case.
0: Yeah, well.
1: Is you ever going to go back to that Kroger?
0: I feel like I can't.
1: I wouldn't either.
0: And it's close to my house, yeah. Too, which is a real shame. All right. You want to go see the Backstreet Boys?
1: Yeah.
0: Into the Millennium, coming to a close at the Sphere. This has been such a successful show. It's awesome. Everyone loves it. And we want to send you there two flights, stay at the Venetian, and the perfect fan package.
1: Text the national keyword BOYS, B-O-Y-S, BOYS, to 95819 right now for your chance to win. 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
0: 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Blaine's enjoying a vacation. Veronica and I are here. Veronica was just a tad
1: an hour late. It's fine.
0: But I didn't burn the place down, and I think that deserves some attention.
1: You know what? I was listening to you on the way here, and you did fabulous.
0: We did great. We're girls. We can make things happen. Okay, we've been talking about this, or I've been mentioning it in the hit list, Veronica, and I want to know what you would do in this situation. Jay-Z really kind of just stopped performing right as I was waking up this morning.
1: Oh, my God.
0: Because he didn't start night three of his three-night residency at Yankee Stadium in New York City till after midnight. And he did that because they had about 10,000 people outside of Yankee Stadium, ticket holders, non-ticket holders. It was like chaos at around the time they were supposed to open the door to let people in. They had to close all the doors. They had to sort out the melee. People were breaking down police barricades. They didn't know who was ticketed, who was not. It was like a rush to get in. And Jay-Z and police and security were like, we can't start the show like this. So the whole show wrapped around 2:45 a.m. Fireworks went off over Yankee Stadium at that time. That was the end of the show, breaking all kinds of rules. I think the Yankee Stadium is like 11:30 like everywhere else.
1: I'm sure that they did not find Jay-Z for that, I would imagine.
0: It doesn't sound like it was his fault.
1: Now,
0: he did address the crowd. So let's say the show's supposed to start at 8, and it was like midnight.
1: And people were inside already?
0: Everyone's inside. So by the time they started, everything had calmed, but then people are starting to get pissed because there's no performance. But it's like, you did this to yourself.
1: Right.
0: So he comes on the mic at midnight, and he's like, we're going to get started now. There was too much problems, blah, blah, blah. Yeah. And then it ends up being, I mean, everybody, his wife, Beyonce, Alicia Keys, Nas, Eminem comes back, Usher, Pharrell. I mean, just Tiana Taylor.
1: Yeah.
0: What? Tiana Taylor singing Mary J. Blige's part.
1: Yeah.
0: I mean, we are just, it was a huge show.
1: Yeah.
0: Now, I am a huge Jay-Z fan. I've seen him many, many times solo with other people. I would stay, especially if I had a ticket to this, to night three of this run. He was doing different albums. I would stay, and I would actually get enjoyment because I would feel like I'm a part of something. As annoyed as I would be that it's late, I'm like, I'm a part of, this is going to go down to history as something really big, and I'm a part of it, so I'm excited.
1: Yeah.
0: And would you stay?
1: Yes, I would. Because this happened to you it happens to a lot of people who go and see Madonna.
0: Yes.
1: Because Madonna is very well known for being hours late.
0: It's kind of expected.
1: Which, why? I don't know.
0: We were there, I think the show was supposed to start, same thing, like 8, 8:30. I don't think she went on till 11, after 11.
1: And
0: I
1: don't know why she does this. Why does she do this?
0: She kind of just goes on when she feels like going on.
1: Which is wild to me.
0: And that is a reason to maybe be mad at your artist. But you also know that there's a possibility she's going to do it. It's a history. Jay-Z, this was out of his control, he said.
1: And it's such a big thing. I mean, the fact that he's doing different albums every night and this is the one where you don't know what's going to happen.
0: Yeah.
1: I would stay. Now, if I had this job, I'm calling you and Blaine saying, hey, guys, not going to be able to make it.
0: Yeah.
1: Or I'm coming right from the show. I don't know.
0: When do you call out of work? Is it like 11 o'clock and you send the email?
1: It was supposed to start at 8.
0: I believe so, yeah. They said he was over 3 hours late, so I think it was probably either 8:30 start.
1: 9:30, I'm texting you guys and being like, hey, and if they're still, I mean, he's still not on at this point. I'm like, no way. I'm calling Kyle and being like, I need you to be on standby.
0: And I think that that's appropriate.
1: I mean, honestly, I mean, you know.
0: It's summer.
1: Or, yeah.
0: 866-298-9630. What's the longest you've waited for something like this to start? Have you ever waited for an artist or a Broadway show? I've been at a Broadway show before and they had to delay start. I think one of the actors actually like had a problem getting to the show.
1: Was
0: something going on. It was like there was I don't remember what it was, but everyone's just kind of sitting there, you know, with their programs waiting for everything to start. But they were very communicative about it.
1: Yeah.
0: This sounds like the audience didn't know what was going on.
1: Right. Cause they're inside. The stage is set. They don't know. And honestly, if I'm getting tickets from, you know, wherever, and it's not an artist that I really care about, I'll be like, all right, well, it's a loss, right? I'm just not going to wait. It depends. But if this is a Taylor Swift situation, I'm staying the entire time because in my head, I'm like, well, if people don't stay, I'm moving up.
0: Right.
1: I'm waiting it out.
0: And you have every right to.
1: Yeah.
0: And I think it's just the excitement part of it. I have FOMO when it comes to these things because I'm like, okay, you know, for me, it would be I have a babysitter. I have this. I have that. It's like, if I go now, what am I going to miss?
1: Yeah.
0: Like, what's going to happen? All this for nothing. Right. All this for nothing. You get all the way out to pick your stadium in whatever city. You go through the security. You get in. You're in this crowd of 10,000. It's crazy to get in. You're finally in. You get your drink. You maybe get a snack. And then you're like, now I'm going to go?
1: Yeah.
0: No way.
1: I can only imagine that everybody in that stadium thought the same thing. I don't think anybody left. Maybe they did.
0: I would be surprised. I think the only people that left were people who had, you know, situations that they couldn't control.
1: Yeah. Yeah.
0: And maybe the babysitter wouldn't sleep over, so you had to go home.
1: Yeah. So
0: that would suck too.
1: I'm curious to know about the people that did leave and why did you leave and do you regret it?
0: Yeah. Did something bakery happen after you left?

0: Oh, Girls Week.
1: Girls Week.
0: It's also Monday on Blaine and Lauren. Blaine's enjoying vacation. Veronica and I are here. Veronica, you have picked up a new cell phone habit.
1: Oh my gosh. My screen time is through the roof. Okay. So I have this app called Fetch. And
0: what's
1: Fetch
0: that?
1: Is an app where you collect points for certain things, certain brands that you buy, right? So, and it's literally like, I mean, anything you can think of, skincare, grocery, whatever. So you buy certain brands and you get like X amount of points for them. Mm-hmm. Coins, you could say. And for all of these coins that you get, you can trade them in for gift cards.
0: So let's say, so what brands, like what are some examples of what you buy?
1: I'm so glad you asked, Lauren. Let me open my app and I will show you.
0: I want to get on this.
1: So basically, and you, it's like you're scanning your receipt. It'll scan your email for receipts and all of these things. And so let's see. I will go to my app really quick. I got more points. So like certain brands of Barilla pasta, or you get, you know, 25 or 750 coins. You get Ocean Spray juice blends for 1500 points. And so you get all of these points for all of these brands. You trade them out for gift cards. Whatever. I mean, they have TJ Maxx. They have Meijer.

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1: And like,
2: is it like
1: wizard hats?
2: Like, it's not, but different.
1: A little bit. It's like, yeah, it's ridiculous. But I can't stop. I am quite literally addicted to it.
2: What else are you winning?
1: Nothing.
2: So but you're playing all these games and you're not getting
1: just
2: the gift
1: the
2: cards?
1: One game. I'm just playing the one game. No, you get points.
2: Oh, you're
1: so you're not getting
2: points.
1: The gift cards. You're getting points. I'm not, but now that I've like played up to level 800, because it was like, oh, like every 10 levels you get points. Now it's like every 100, but it's not even about the points anymore. I'm addicted to the game.
2: Someone from 586 said, what's the app called? I missed it.
1: It's called Fetch. And it's and mainly it's for, like I said, it's for products that you are already buying or, you know, whatever. And I don't, I mean, I look at it and I'm like, oh, I usually buy that. So I'll remember next time I go to the store, I'll get that. And I'll get
2: how many
1: points
2: till you get a coin or how many points do you get? No, excuse me. How many coins till you get
1: a gift card?
2: Yeah.
1: Depending on the gift card, I want to say the Delta one is like 53,000. I'm at 67,000. Because I've been playing, but not, and I've been using this app for quite a few, I've been using it for a while. So not all of that is from the game, but I would say probably close to 7,000 of that is from the game.
2: And how expensive is your gift card?
1: $50. Is it worth it?
2: Good.
1: I don't know. Because when I tell you, like every day, I'm like, I can't wait to go home and play my little match game.
2: And you love a game because you do all the Wordle and things like that.
1: Yeah, but this is not even close to that.
2: I'm
1: like, it's gotten to the point where it's like, I need to put it like on my iPad so I don't have access to it on my phone. It's what I did with Candy Crush. It's the addictive feeling of Candy Crush, because on Candy Crush, I don't have it on my phone because I will play it. It's on my iPad.
2: But Candy Crush is not going to get you Delta gift cards to help fund your honeymoon.
1: If it should, because I'm on like level 13,000 at that point.
2: I support this 100%. I am going to download it as well and see what I can get.
1: You should. And you know what? I'll give you a reference code.
2: That way we get more points.
1: Yes, I'll get you points. I'll get points.
2: We do have delays. Westbound 94 at Telegraph. There is an accident with stop and go to Southfield Freeway. Eastbound 96 at Warren Ave. Accident has been cleared, but there's still stop and go to 94. Eastbound M5 at 275. We do have an accident in Farmington Hills with police activity. And that's your right now traffic.
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1: Katie, good morning.
2: Hi.
1: Hi. All right, girl. I kicked Lauren out. I'm going to ask you five questions while Lauren is out of the room, and then I'm going to call her back, and she's going to answer the same five questions. You'll have about 5 seconds to answer. Just try not to pass because we don't go back, okay?
2: Okay, sounds good.
1: All right. Hydrology is the study of what?
2: Water.
1: Norma Jean Mortensen is also known as whom?
2: Pass.
1: On what holiday did construction of the Empire State Building begin? What holiday?
2: Labor Day.
1: Cincinnati is located on the shores of what river?
2: The Ohio River.
1: And Saturday Night Live is broadcasted on what TV network?
2: NBC.
1: All right, Katie, hold tight. I'm going to put you down. Lauren's going to come in and ask. I'm going to ask her the same questions. Lauren.
3: Yeah.
1: You ready?
3: I'm ready.
1: Hydrology is the study of what?
3: Hydrology. Like vibology. Hydrology. Water? I don't know.
1: Norma Jean Mortensen is also known as whom?
3: Oh, I know this. And I'm going to forget it. Norma Jean Mortensen.
1: I didn't answer.
3: Pass. I don't remember.
1: On what holiday did construction of the Empire State Building begin?
3: Oh, I don't know. Let's say around Christmas time.
1: Cincinnati is located on the shores of what river?
3: The Ohio River.
1: And Saturday Night Live is broadcasted on what TV network?
3: NBC.
1: All right, ladies. Let's go through
3: Norma
1: your answers.
3: Norma Jean Mortensen's going to make me mad.
1: I know. hydrology is, in fact, the study of water.
3: Hell yeah.
1: You both got that. We're tied 1-1. You both passed on this one. Norma Jean Mortensen is Marilyn Monroe.
3: Goodbye, Norma Jean. Why was I thinking it was Marilyn Monroe would be too easy and that somebody else was named Norma Jean Mortensen?
1: No. That's all right. You're still tied. On what holiday was the construction of the Empire State Building? It was actually St. Patrick's Day. No points there.
3: My birthday.
1: So no points there. Still tied 1-1. Cincinnati is located on the shores of the Ohio River. You both got that one. And Saturday Night Live is broadcasted on NBC. And you both got that one. So we ended a tie.
3: Woo!
1: Not too bad.
3: We're both geniuses.
1: Sure are.
2: Yeah.
1: And so, Katie, you are actually going to go and get a pair of tickets to see 5 Seconds of Summer, even though you tied. So not too bad.
2: Not too bad, yeah. Thanks so much.
1: Do you know what you get to say on the radio now?
2: No. Oh, I get to say I'm brighter than Blaine?
1: Since you tied, you get to say you're equally as bright as Lauren.
2: Okay, I'm equally as bright as Blaine. Okay, that's fair.
3: We're both smarter than Blaine, really.
1: Yeah,
2: but, we are, though.
1: Yeah, for sure.
3: Great job.
2: Thank you.
3: Hey, listen, remember last Christmas and you gave someone a gift and they're like, oh my God, thank you. This is the best gift I've ever received. 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

0: Jay-Z addresses fans and explains why he was almost 4 hours late to start his show, and why are people mad at Zendaya and her Odyssey dresses for all of her premieres. We'll get to it. But first, westbound 94 at Telegraph. There is an accident that has been cleared. Stop and go to Southfield Road still. Westbound 96 at Telegraph, accident on both shoulders, and eastbound M5 at 275. An incident in Farmington Hills has been cleared. That's your right now traffic.
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0: All right, Taylor Swift, Veronica, your girl had another bill to pay outside of her already very expensive wedding at Madison Square Garden, and that is to the city of New York, $160,000 just for permits to close off all the streets around Madison Square Garden in New York City. She and the mayor had already worked something out. Mayor Mondami of New York said, hey, guys, permit has been filed and it's been paid. Get off her back. She did the right thing. Now, people are still giving her flack because apparently there were 130 extra NYPD officers needed per day. They had the garden locked down for 3 days. Okay. And they're saying she owes them some kind of bonus. I'm sure they're going to get taken care of.
2: It's true. And also, what was the police situation like for the Jay-Z, 3-day Jay-Z concert over the weekend?
0: Oh, well, we will get to that.
2: Because that's probably, you need police presence for any event.
0: Exactly.
2: Why are we just honing in on Taylor?
0: This was a private event. You know, people are just, they love to be mad at your girl. Yeah, they love to be mad at your girl.
2: Stay mad.
0: By the way, she's not mad. She was at a wedding this weekend. She and Travis made their first public debut as a couple just a week after they got married. They went to Juju Smith-Schuster's. Yeah, Juju Smith-Schuster's wedding. And they were outside just amongst the people.
2: With their rings
0: like
2: on.
0: Having a good time.
2: Yeah.
0: This is them, she not married.
2: She looks stunning.
0: She looks great.
2: The dress looks gorgeous.
0: Just wait, Veronica. You're going to get married whenever you get married, coming up soon. And you're gonna have that wedding glow for like at least the rest of the year, if not more.
2: That works.
0: Mine kept going until I got pregnant and then it all turned to crap. But it stays with you. This like glow you have after you get married.
2: Because you're done planning that big ass party and you can actually enjoy being married because I'm not having a good time right now.
0: Yes. Well, you will. Don't you worry.
2: It'll get there.
0: Okay. There's no denying that Zendaya has been absolutely stunning at all the premiere and press events for the Odyssey. Well, specifically the one in London stands out because she had a gorgeous dress. It's a molded bustier. Looked like porcelain. It was actually made of silicone and a fringe skirt that was illuminated underneath. Well, her longtime stylist, La Roche, attended a fashion show in Paris in the morning, took the dress off the runway, literally, and put it on a private jet and flew it to London so that Zendaya could wear it in the afternoon for the Odyssey premiere in London. And people, of course, are angry because he took a jet, technically, to carry a dress. People are like, couldn't she just shop local? I mean, you're Zendaya. You're not walking into the local Macy's and being like, give me a dress.
2: Yeah, and here's the thing about these PJs. Unless you own the PJs, you're likely sharing it.
0: Right.
2: Charter? Like, it's...
0: Yeah, they're like charter planes.
2: Right. Zendaya doesn't own the private jet, or maybe she does. I don't know her life. But other people are using them. So you never know. Scarlett Johansson could have been on that PJ along with the dress at the same time. Like, we don't, not to be like, oh, I'm defending Billy. Whatever.
0: Yeah.
2: It's really, I don't think it's that
0: the dress
2: deep.
0: Had a moment. I mean, it did. All right. You brought it up, Veronica. We're going to get into it. Jay-Z.
2: Right.
0: He was supposed to start night 3 of his 3-night residency at Yankee Stadium in New York City. Huge show. Some people bought tickets for all 3 nights. The last night was going to be really exciting because they called it like the odds and ends night. Right? Well, it didn't start till midnight. Yeah, Jay-Z took the microphone after midnight, which means this morning, Monday morning, and was like, sorry, guys. The reason why it didn't start, because there were over 10,000 people rushing Yankee Stadium just to try to get in. Now, this is people who already have tickets and people who were just trying to get in. They had to close all the doors. People were rushing the door, rushing police barricades. It was a security and safety issue. By the time it was midnight, they finally got everybody calmed down in their seats, ready to go. And that's why they were able to start the show. But if people stayed, which I think most people did, they got the show of a lifetime. You have Beyonce, who was there for night 1. She came back. She performed at 2:30 in the morning. Eminem. You have Usher. You have Pharrell. You have Alicia Keys. I mean, Nas. He brought out everybody. Eminem from Detroit. And Yes, he even did this because he has to, right?
2: Eminem.
0: I saw Jay-Z and Eminem perform together at a Yankee Stadium, ironically, before I moved out here to Detroit, and their history together is so great. I love them. But the one that I would have been really upset not to see if I left early, Rihanna. Rihanna took the stage. I mean, when's the last time she's performed?
2: Where's she at?
0: She's here, performing for Jay-Z.
2: This is probably one of my favorite songs featuring Rihanna. I don't know if it's technically her song with the credits, like, or if she's featured.
0: Yeah.
2: I love this song.
0: Yeah, and then she went on to do Be Better Have My Money, and I'd wake up. I'd stay up till 3 o'clock in the morning.
2: In this kind of show, absolutely. You have to stay.
0: 2:45 is when the fireworks went off and the show was finally over.
2: Calling off work. That's what I'm doing.
0: And that's Lauren Zitlis.
1: Because good taste shouldn't require a subscription. 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
0: 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Blaine and Lauren. Blaine's enjoying some vacation this week. Veronica and I are here.
1: Taryn, I showed up whenever I wanted to today.
0: Tearing stuff up. I know. Can you just like stop that all week? Because it was cute this morning, but now it won't be cute tomorrow.
1: Yeah.
0: By the way, we should get down to some serious things. It's going to be hot today, so be careful. Yeah. Keep your pets inside. Keep yourself inside.
1: Wear your sunscreen.
0: Getting them to the 90s. Wear your sunscreen. Scream. Extreme heat watch. You could probably get that from your app, but I feel like we should mention something important. Okay, this was a conversation in my house this weekend. There's a lot of controversy in the sports world, but it has nothing to do with what's going on the court. Mm-hmm. Off the court. San Antonio Spurs. As if they don't get enough kind of weird attention in the media since losing the NBA championship. Mm-hmm. Now this. Their play-by-play announcer, his name is Jacob Toby. He was fired. And he was fired because he had an alleged affair with a player's sister. And the reason why we know this, this is my favorite part, is because his girlfriend of 6 years got on his socials, stole his Instagram, and she's the one that reported the information.
1: Yeah.
0: And she wrote it as if it was him. So she was basically like, hey, this is my girlfriend of 6 years, but I cheated on her with Lauren Waters, which is the name of the sister. And she posted a picture of, you know, herself. So feel free to continue following me if you really think I'm a good guy, because I'm not. Whoop.
1: And then the Spurs took it upon themselves and fired this guy.
0: Mm-hmm.
1: Was that the right move?
0: Well, and if you know the sports guy, Heard Colin Cowherd, mm-hmm. He went on and he was basically like, no, this has nothing to do with what goes on the court. He's not a member of the team. He goes on to say, you know, they weren't even married. It's a girlfriend.
1: Right. This,
0: I don't know if the sister was in some kind of relationship. I'm not quite sure. And so some people are pro him. And then some people are like, it looks bad for the organization. And that's why he got canned. Because they don't need any more negative press.
1: Right.
0: And he's supposed to be a guy who's in-house supporting the team. You're supposed to talk great about the players. And meanwhile, you have this tryst going on with a sister. It's a conflict of interest, I guess.
1: Yeah. And so I'm curious what he's a play-by-play announcer for what network? Question mark?
0: Well, I think he's in-house. So I think he's like there.
1: Okay.
0: I don't know. I don't know how he's broadcasted. But
1: yeah.
0: Maybe probably for the local. Maybe he does local radio. Maybe
1: yeah.
0: He does the local broadcast.
1: I'm just wondering, because if it's like, if you're, I don't know how the NBA works, but like, you know, when certain games for the NFL are on, you know, NBC on Monday Night Football, you know, you're getting Mike Tirico and Chris Collinsworth,
0: right.
1: You know?
0: So
1: they don't
0: the local
1: work
0: guy.
1: For, right. So I'm assuming that he works for the Spurs, as you mm-hmm. mentioned. So I can see how that could be a conflict of interest, because if he's going to report on the team,
0: right,
1: there could be tensions. There could be like, I mean, what if the player, I don't know, I forgot his name, goes after him?
0: Again, it's a lot of speculation. We don't know what was known.
1: Yeah.
0: But we know that he's lost his job. And I wonder if he has a case here, or if he's going to try to fight back.
1: Right.
0: Or do you just walk out of the building with your tail between your legs and you're
1: right.
0: Like, okay, maybe I should just go.
1: And this isn't, I mean, cheating is not good, but
0: cheat on the game.
1: He didn't cheat on the game. This isn't like a domestic violence situation. It's not
0: right.
1: Anything that dark.
0: Right.
1: It's not good, but it's not like, I'm sure there are NBA players that have done worse than him and they're still playing in the league. Do you know
0: yeah,
1: what
0: you
1: I'm
0: could
1: saying?
0: Say that about
1: so
0: many
1: to
0: different
1: me, I don't
0: athletes.
1: Think it's. I don't think this is where he's like blacklisted, where he's not going to get hired by any other team. Does it suck? For sure. But like, I feel like if I were him, and if this woman is someone that he, you know, sees maybe serious down the road, I don't know, then maybe a parting of the ways isn't a terrible thing.
0: It's just crazy how organizations are scared of bad press. Like, there's no other way to say it.
1: Yeah.
0: And it spreads so quickly now. We wouldn't have known about this if his girlfriend didn't hack his Instagram account and choose to spill it all out. And listen, she's got feelings. She wants to put it out there.
1: I don't blame her.
0: I don't blame her one bit.
1: Yeah.
0: And I wonder if she knew this will probably get him to lose his job.
1: Maybe.
0: Or if she thought she was just getting him back for being a cheating bleep hole. You know what I mean? 866-298-9630. Should he have been fired? And if this were you, would you fight back if you got fired? Love to know your thoughts.
1: Yeah, I don't think that he probably... I don't know. I see why they fired him, but I wouldn't have been surprised if they did not fire him. Mm-hmm. Does that make sense?
0: I enjoy that they actually went with the action. I hate the whole, like, we're going to put him on leave.
1: Oh, yeah.
0: And basically that's them, you know, taking a temperature of the room, seeing how it goes, and then deciding. Now the Spurs organization is like, no, you're out. We don't like it. Boom. Yeah. So at least they made a decision there.
1: Yep. They wanted to wash their hands of it. Crazy.
0: It's icky.
1: Yeah.
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0: right, it's Girls Week.
1: Girls Week.
0: Which means Blaine's on vacation, but we still got to do Blaine's Brain Buster.
1: Yeah.
0: Because we have a great prize. If you get Blaine's Brain Buster, you get a pair of tickets to see Raven Lynae at they're calling it the Masonic Jack White Theater now. Very fancy. September 26th. Get that fall book of concerts on the schedule. Here's the question today. 80% of people say that this member of their family is their number one source of joy.
1: I would agree. I already know the answer, so I can't say.
0: I feel like I'll get in trouble if I say I agree. 80% of people say this member of their family is their number one source of joy. 866-298-9630. You got to call. You can't text. We don't count texts on this one.
1: Nope.

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0: All right, Blaine's Brain Busta, even though Blaine's not here. 80% of people say this member of their family is their number one source of joy. Laura, do you know the answer?
1: Yes.
0: What is it?
1: Their pet.
0: Yeah, it's their pet. Yeah. Whether we like to admit it or not.
2: Right.
3: Where the bell's at.
0: Ding, ding, ding. Of the bell. Ding, ding, ding. Yeah, their pet. Would you agree? Are you a pet owner?
1: I am, and I've got two chihuahuas. Half the time I want to kill them. Half the time I love them.
3: I love chihuahuas. I've had chihuahuas my whole life. What are their names?
1: Chica, and I'm sorry, but Chica and Chloe.
3: Aww.
0: Chica and Chloe.
3: How cute.
0: Veronica's AJ. We lost him last year.
3: Yeah.
0: We love him.
3: I want another one.
1: Sorry.
3: Chihuahuas are the best.
0: They're the best. And pets are a source of joy. Like you said, Laura, sometimes I want to murder my dogs. And then sometimes they're the only thing that calm me down at the end of a crazy day. So
3: how you could say that about kids, too.
0: Oh, yeah, for sure.
1: That's true.
0: For sure. Well, guess what? Congratulations. You are going to see Raven Lanae at Masonic Jack White Theater September 26th. And give your pups a hug for us, okay?
1: I will. Thank you so much, lady.
3: You're welcome.
0: You know, this other list says that 60% would rather snuggle with a pet than their partner.
3: That's so mean.
0: You know, Michael gets so annoyed because Tom Brady is he's 62 pounds.
3: Yeah.
0: And I go to bed earlier than my husband does. And Tom Brady finds his way up and he's laying next to me every night. And Michael's just like, do I even try to get in this bed?
3: Because, you know, you say he weighs 62 pounds, but when they go to sleep, they're about 300 pounds.
0: 300.
3: Yeah.
0: And their legs get longer. But even Veronica with AJ, I mean, AJ was a little munchkin and he could even take up the whole bed.
3: I don't understand because he always got to be touching you.
0: Yep.
3: And so he'll be like sprawled out across the bed. John would be like, seriously? And I'm like, don't touch my dog.
0: Yeah.
3: It's his spot. Or he's just like burrowed in. Like they just like to snuggle. They want to be with their people.
0: Yeah.
3: So now I need another dog.
0: Yes, you do.
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1: Olivia Rodrigo on 96.3 WDVD. I love that song. I love Olivia Rodrigo. It's Girls Week, so we're just going to talk about all the girls we love. Blaine's on vacation. Veronica and I are here.
2: Estrogen everywhere.
1: Yes. And we love you when you text us and tell us it's too much estrogen. We'll take it. Okay. The cyclosporosis, I don't say it right, but the diarrhea bug that's going around Metro Detroit.
2: And so it made national news yesterday because it's going around everywhere. Like, I don't know, like in this part of the country.
1: New Jersey.
2: But it did start here.
1: They say these cases are still the highest here. And I was messaging with you on Friday. I was off Friday, but I was following my local Facebook group conversations in the Grosse Pointe area.
2: Oh, yeah.
1: And fingers were pointing to a local fast food restaurant chain that might serve tacos and things of the like. And they were saying that a lot of the cases in the area were stemming from people who have eaten at said fast food restaurant.
2: And this said fast food restaurant is actually, like, at least in this area, getting rid of their lettuce. Yes. They're not serving lettuce anymore.
1: Yes.
2: I went out to brunch yesterday with some family members of mine. And as soon as we sat down and got our drinks and stuff, the server said, we're just wanted to let you know we're not serving anything with lettuce. So just be aware, whatever you order is not going to have lettuce on it.
1: Oh.
2: And I mean, better safe than sorry, right?
1: Yeah, that's a good precaution.
2: Because this is like, but the thing is, nobody knows where it's coming from. It's just coming from produce.
1: And that's so bizarre to me, because usually when something like this happens, you'll go to the store and like a certain brand of bag salad is just gone from the shelves. Like they're like, we found it. We got rid of it.
2: Yeah.
1: Don't buy this. If you have it at home, throw it out. Here's the number. Here's the SKU number or whatever.
2: Yeah.
1: But not knowing. And then they're like, raspberries, but maybe blueberries. Who knows? And as somebody who has children who are in berry phases, it's confusing.
2: I almost wanted to send you a couple of videos that I saw about that. Like, what do we do when our kids are in the berry phase and this diarrhea bug is going around?
1: We have frozen berries. I got frozen berries last week because I figure, I hope those are okay.
2: Yeah, I would think so.
1: And my kids are very snobby about it. And if you don't thaw them out enough and they're slightly frozen, but if you thaw them out too much, they're too runny and then they won't eat it. I mean, it's redonkulous,
2: and
1: really.
2: I've seen so many videos of like, I have IBS. Like, is this parasite really going to, am I going to notice a difference? And someone in the comments said like, I have IBS and something else. And trust me, you will know. Like, this is gnarly.
1: It's gnarly.
2: It's like not, and it's more than just diarrhea. Like, it's just, it's nausea. And like, I had a little bit of a stomach bug like a week or so ago. Before this got like really, really big news, there were like whispers about it. And I'm like, oh, yeah. And I'm like, did I have that? But did I have like a mild
1: maybe
2: case of it? It was only for like, as like 24 hours.
1: It's like the people who got COVID before we knew it was COVID. You just thought you had a stomach bug. Meanwhile, you probably were one of the first. Now, the thing is, they're all saying you can't pass it to one another. And that's probably the only reason why we're not seeing more. I mean, we saw a lot of cases in the beginning. They've been flooding out. I haven't seen a new news story about it in a couple of days because thank God it's not passable. But it does make you think, you know, are we just not supposed to buy produce until they give us the green light?
2: Yeah.
1: And are we, you know, and it's summertime.
2: Someone says, I have the Asus. I don't know what they're saying, but I think they are saying that they have this and they're down 15 pounds.
1: Oh, hey now.
2: Might keep it longer, she said.
1: Well, that's the other thing.
2: I heard it's like not worth it. Like it's so bad. It's just.
1: How are you feeling 15 pounds lighter? Is it worth it?

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A 16-year-old student is doing something to help people prepare for hurricanes. And it's really cool. And we're going to talk about it coming up.

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1: I love this. Elsie Rule lives in Florida. She's 16 years old, and she knows a thing or two about hurricanes because she was inspired by the impact of Hurricane Irma in Florida, and a lot of people around her lost their homes. She had a lot of devastation. She said, I want to do something about it. She realized schools in her area weren't teaching students how to stay safe during storms. So she developed a program called Storm Smart, which covers everything from emergency kits, how to use them, storm safety, where to go, disaster preparation, what to buy. The program is designed so students can teach other students with help, which helps spread hurricane awareness and helps them gain leadership skills at the same time. Think about if a crazy storm is coming, and we have them here, not hurricane strength, but you'll get a, and your parents aren't home.
2: Yeah.
1: It's after school. Maybe you're a latchkey kid. Maybe you're walking on the way. I think it's important that young people know how to protect themselves without their parents there. And young people are going to be going off into college. You know, she's 16. She's teaching other high schoolers. I think this is really smart. And
2: especially
1: I love it.
2: In a state where they get a lot of really awful weather sometimes. Like here, sometimes can be hit or miss. But like a place like Florida, I mean, that they get a lot of crazy
1: weather.
2: And
1: I wonder if the schools are going to take a page from her book and start teaching
2: it. They should, yeah.
1: They're like, listen, if one of our students is smart enough to start teaching their hurricane preparedness, maybe they will too. So really, really cool.
2: That's awesome.
1: Good for you, Elsie. You're awesome. And we need more smart young people like you.
2: Yeah.
1: Girls Week day one. Done. We did it.
2: Veronica's, the day went by so fast.
1: Are you going to be in on time tomorrow, you think?
2: I surely hope so. Lauren, I just set another alarm. I have 3 alarms tomorrow. If I don't get up, I don't.
1: Listen, you've been doing the show as long as I have, 10 years. I have 5 alarms set every morning.
2: Yeah, I normally have at least 2 or 3.
1: Because it happens.
2: And I don't know what happened, so I apologize. The only other time this has happened, of course, is when you were off, and then Blaine was stuck by himself. So I just...
1: Listen, it happens to all of us. It happens to everybody. But you're here. You made it. We had a great show. Kendall's up next.
2: Yep.
1: She's got some cool things cooking, too.
2: More chances to see the Backstreet Boys in Vegas at the Sphere. It's coming up at 11:18.
1: Yeah.
2: And I'll try to do better tomorrow, I guess.
1: You will.
2: Yeah.
1: All right. Bye.
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I know. Didn't see that coming. They had set up shop. They had free snacks. You could get a hot dog with your name written on it. My husband was little kid excited. It was awesome.

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And then we called everyone we knew and we're like, get down to Kroger. And then we posted pictures on social media. Because that's what you do when you see the Wienermobile. 96.3.

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0: 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It's Kendall. I have another report on what my dog did not see in the yard this morning. He was doing his normal Paw Patrol, where he likes to go and sniff every corner and see what's going on and chase birds off the lawn. And he completely missed two bunnies that were like 20 feet away from him. And then three large deer, the buck. They had antlers, but they were like the furry kind. Anyway, came trotting over both our fences through our yard. He did not see a thing. I'm starting to wonder about his yard guarding abilities. He's not blind. But when he's sniffing, he's very focused. Anyway, you missed some excitement this morning, Mr. Poe. It's 96.3.
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0: 96.3 WDVD. What a scary video. Have you seen? It's gone super viral. This guy was charged by an angry bison. He's going to be okay, thankfully. But it's nuts. He's just walking by, minding his own business, probably like 25 yards away from this bison that someone had been filming. And he's just riled up. He's just angry and rolling around. And he sees this guy walking by and locks in. And the guy is running around a tree trying to get away from him. And the bison finally gets him and throws him up like 10 feet in the air. The man is going to be okay. Thankfully, he will make a full recovery. And he's got a bit of a sense of humor about it. But it is just really scary to watch. Ugh. Nonstop music on the way. 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Let's do it. It's 96.3.
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2: Hi, it's Gracie Abrams with my new song, Hit the Wall. 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
2: Being on the road definitely influences creative output, I would say. I think there's just this kind of different frequency that your nervous system is operating, you know, on, and it can be really helpful and kind of fuel sometimes, in my experience, like a delirious kind of edge to songwriting, which I've appreciated very much in the past. And it also can be a bit dysregulating, which sometimes means that I don't write music for a couple weeks at a time, and that can feel nerve-wracking in its own way. But I think I try again to just be really present with touring.

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2: 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I'm here with Dr. Carol Kowalczyk, founder of the Michigan Center for Fertility and Women's Health. 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

0: 96.3 WDVD is Kendall. It's like totally normal here, but I'm just curious if any of you have had any of these situations happen at the place where you work, because at the Fisher Building, it's 100 years old. Anytime something goes wrong, it takes forever to fix. Like, it seems like they have to make parts when something goes wrong. We haven't had air conditioning for like 3 weeks. Only partial rooms are air conditioned. And then today there was no light in the restroom, so I had to use the flashlight on my phone. And that's not even the worst part. I mean, we've had times when there was actually no power and we had to navigate the dark, scary hallways using flashlights. And I've had to dump buckets of water into the toilet before because we didn't have water. Have you ever had any of that where you work? It's like camping here sometimes. I'm not complaining. I find it amusing. Adventures of the Fisher Building. It's 96.3.
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12: You know, it's funny, when I think back to what the typical American dinner looked like when you and I were kids, there's usually some kind of meat featured at the center of the plate. Vegetables are there, but often thought of as a side dish. More and more, though, we are coming to realize that a plant-based diet, with little or no meat even, is going to be a healthier way to eat for just about everyone. New study out of the University of Hawaii Cancer Center found that eating a high-quality plant-rich diet that includes whole grains, vegetables, and fruits may prevent cognitive impairment even when people start that diet in their late 50s and 60s. Yeah, it's important to make sure you're getting enough protein, fats, complex carbohydrates. Just because you cut out or even cut back on meat, though, is not a license to eat whatever you want. Focus on eating whole, real foods. I'm Dr. Sanjay Gupta, helping you live a better life.

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1: And it's Michigan Lottery Week with a $1,000 minute. 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

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Well, hello, I'm Dave Fuller. How's your Monday? Give me a progress report. Okay, didn't we just have Monday like 7 days ago? Okay, seems a little clingy, but at least this one is three quarters done.

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You know the best thing about Monday? Man, I'm thinking. 96.3 WDVD. Well, we are moving toward Quentin time, one song at a time. That's good news. Man,

0: Get ready to play SOS for Rihanna next. 96.3 WDVD. That's going to be all of us. SOS when the temp hits 100 tomorrow. Yes, Michigan is going with equator for the temperature setting.
1: They say the holy water's watered down, and this town's lost its faith. Our colors will fade eventually. So if our time is running out, day after day, we'll make the mundane a masterpiece. Oh my, my, oh my, my love. I take one look at you, you're taking me out.

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Daily joke about the Gordie Howe Bridge still not being open, but I may have jumped the gun and done that one too soon because we actually have an opening date for that thing after 84 years of construction, and it's before the end of this month. 96.3 WTBD. Happy Monday, homie. I'm Dave Fuller. And breaking news here from Canada, eh? So this is not the great United States confirming the opening date. Nope, this comes from the other side of the Detroit River. And according to sources up in the Canadian government, the Gordie Howe Bridge will finally be open 2 weeks from today.

the story of your Monday. What do you got? 96.3 WDVD with Dave Fuller. I've been productive. I mean, by that I mean I pretty much signed into my email. That's about it.

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One of the biggest, the Ann Arbor Art Fair. Are you going? 96.3 WDVD. Am I? Please, I'm in radio. 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

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Oh, yeah, Cedar Point. 96.3 WTVD, and you can win a whole mess of tickets for your family to Cedar Point free. 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
1: Hi, it's Gracie Abrams with my new song, Hit the Wall. 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
1: I think what's so exciting about touring music is the way that the songs evolve from the studio version to the live, the live versions. And playing my new music with the band always influences the sound. I think I'm so lucky to work with such a talented group of people in our band and crew who all have their own, you know, set of expertise and instincts as individual artists, and to see that come together is a thrill. We have so much fun in rehearsals trying all different versions of songs, and then right now as we gear up to take this album live, we've already been making lots of tweaks, which is a lot of fun. And I think, you know, I very much have the fans in mind when we're in rehearsals. I'm like, what will they feel extra hard? So it's all about crafting that experience.

This song right here, about as close to shivering as we're going to get this week. It just hit 90, even hotter tomorrow. 96.3 WDVD. Okay, remember in February, we were like, oh my God, it's freezing. I can't wait till July. Well,

Okay, just asking. Monday is still just one day, right? Are you sure? 96.3 WDVD with Dave Fuller. I feel like I've had four. That's why I was asking, but you're close enough to the finish line. 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

0: I can't believe it's going to be 100 tomorrow. And here I just got my t-shirt from the last heat wave a couple of weeks ago. I survived the Michigan heat wave of 2026. And now it's going to be outdated. 100 degrees tomorrow, we're all going to be sweating like a bunch of farm animals. But psychotic Michigan weather or not, are we the best state to live in the whole great United States of America? Well, I certainly think so, but what do I know? Let's talk to somebody really dialed in. You know, CNBC, which I guess is still on the air. I don't have cable anymore. 96.3 WDPD. Hello? I'm Dave Fuller, and we got two lists here from the CNBC. The 10 best and the 10 worst states to live in. What kind of junk science are we running at CNBC today? Air quality, crime, cost of living, blah, blah, blah, blah, blah. Now, Michigan is not on either list, so I assume we're somewhere in the middle. But do I give any credibility to this list at all? Absolutely not, because amongst the best states to live in, and by the way, every state gets a grade like A through F like we did in school. New Jersey, you know, stinky Jersey, gets an A+. Okay, CNBC, which apparently, again, is still on the air. Did they change their format to like all comedy, like Comedy Central? That's hilarious. Okay, what in stinky Jersey, and I don't, maybe you've never been to Jersey, but it does have a smell all its own. What in stinky Jersey gets it an A+? They have, Atlantic City, they got some casinos, and Snooki. That's about it. Unless you count the smell.
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2: 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But if you show them that you care and that you're playing hard, that's what you need to do. Just play the game one way. You hit a ball in the gap, run. Boom, coming in hot.
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Speaking of risky, you're kind of a daredevil, I hear. You probably go on all those roller coasters at Cedar Point. 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I don't even go on, like, the kiddie roller coasters. 96.3 WGBD, but you can go on them for free. 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

today's best music, 96.3 WTPT. Welcome back to your vehicle. Finally. Hope your Monday was magnificent. I'm Dave Fuller in the back seat while you navigate the orange barrels of doom.

those sunglasses on. You're going to need them for the ride home today. And you know I love you in sunglasses. Come on, show me the peepers. What you got today? My favorite pair, too. 96.3 WDVD looking so good today. Now let's ride.

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I see cars with their windows down. Okay, well, number one, on a day like today, isn't that hot? And number two, isn't that loud? Don't you just hear... I mean, how do you hear the radio? Because I got some great content coming up, and I'd hate for you to miss that.

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0: good Lord. Have you ever gotten bitten by a bed bug? I mean, I never have that I know of. And, you know, this time of year, a lot of vacations going on. A lot of you going up north or whatever. You got to be real careful which hotel you stay at because you never know what's crawling into bed with you. And with that in mind, is Detroit the bed bug capital of America? Certainly hope not. 96.3 WDBD. Well, good evening, everybody. I'm Dave Fuller. And Orkin is back with a annual list of the top 50 cities in the country dealing with massive bed bug infestation. And for 2026, are repeating again at number one for, I think, like the 10th year in a row, our good friends in Chicago are number one. Yes, there are worse things in Chicago than the pizza, if you could even believe that. Detroit is on the list. We usually are. Actually, a few cities in Michigan made the list. Detroit is number three. GR is 10, and Flint is like 25. There is an upside. There is some good news. Those are the only three cities in Michigan in the top 50. Ohio has six, including Cleveland, the mistake on the lake at number four. And I always say when it comes to these dumb lists I read off every now and then, as long as Ohio does worse than we are, that's all that matters. The fact that there are more Buckeyes being devoured by bedbugs just puts a big old smile on my face here on this Monday.
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Dave Fuller at 96.3 WDBT with tonight's really fascinating Fuller Facts. So far in 2026, one of our most searched terms is the definition of the word love. Really, you don't know what love is? Let me save you a search. You know how you feel about Ohio? Okay, love is the opposite. Just

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0: All right, scam call check in here. How many scam calls have you gotten today? What's your count? I've only gotten probably about six today, which is actually kind of slow. That's actually trending down for me. Okay, maybe the scammers have finally figured out that I work in radio and I have no money for them to steal. But there's a new scam going around and it involves water, something we should all be drinking a lot of today and definitely tomorrow. Today's Best Muzak, 96.3 WDVD. Aloha, it's Dave Fuller. And at 7 o'clock, not a scam, he's the real deal. Adam Bomb! So the scam going around, and I actually heard Blaine and Lauren, everybody. Well, Blaine's on vacation, so it was Lauren and Veronica, everybody, talking about this morning. There's this hoity-toity grocery store in Hollywood that's actually considered a luxury grocery store. So I'm picturing something like all the Hollywood snobs shop at that makes Nino Salvaggio look like a Kroger or something. But I guess I know a dumb celebrity when they see one. So listen to this scam. They're selling cups of water for $12 a cup. They're calling it sacred water. Is that the most Hollyweird thing you've ever heard? But I guess it's not all completely H2O. It's infused with some kind of organic jasmine tea or some hippy-dippy crap. I don't know, whatever they drink out there. Can you believe that? This actually makes me disgusted. I'm actually disgusted. I'm going to go into a complete outrage cycle over this. Not because celebrities are so dumb they're paying $12 a pop for a cup of water. Because I didn't think of it first.
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0: 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And mine would be rugs. Veronica's would be oil. 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

0: 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How about Jason Derulo coming back strong with some new stuff we're going to play? Alex Warren on tour, and he's here.
1: They say the holy water's watered down, and this town's lost its faith. Our colors will fade eventually, so if our time is running out, day after day, we'll make the mundane a masterpiece. Oh my, my, oh my, my love, I take one look at you, you're taking me out.

the Biebs going to play the World Cup finale halftime show. So is Madonna, BTS, and Shakira. 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Oh, my goodness. 96.3 WDVD. 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